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Kisauru. 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You know what's cracking? 101.1. 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
2: Good morning, good morning. Grace, mercy, and peace be multiplied unto you this morning. Blessed morning indeed. Awonana zvimwe nderenda. Rovuswa nga chiridzi cha mudzimu. You are tuned into the Gospel Overflow on Choice FM 101.1, a sacred space where hands and hearts and souls and spirits are awake. And the spirits are refreshed and lives are transformed by the presence of God. I am Dr. Mashudu Mutibi, and I'll be with you from 6 to 9 a.m. this morning. Welcome to the Gospel Overflow. This is where indeed it is happening. Ngoralo ai vochena hone hone vusukela hone hone ndo vathomanga petlo Jay Meso achiri lefatsi. That was followed by Sbu Noah with Halibokwe, and finally I gave you some Sfiso Ncwane, Favor Is My Name. Trust you me, there's still a lot of good music that is coming your way. Ahuna na zwinwe, so it's God all the way. You know this is how we do it, and that's how we're gonna be rocking it. So trust you me, there's still so much in the pot. Do hit me up with your birthday love, with your testimonies, whatever you have, on 082-803-5684 right here on the Gospel Overflow, where indeed God is alive and continues to be alive. So wonder how was your week? Yeah, interesting one indeed. Some things that we don't want to hear. Xenophobia. Yeah, not a good picture. And unfortunately, there is this challenge. But as children of God, Vazudeva, we have to pray and pray and pray so that things can get back to a stable state. Yeah, still trying to stabilize there in Iran. So we do continue to pray, and we pray. Trust you me, there is still so much in this pot that you're still gonna enjoy and gonna make you definitely feel closer to the presence of God. So let me continue to give you good music right here on the Gospel Overflow on Energy and Choice FM. Yeah, that's how we are rocking it. Your voice, your music. This is indeed a good time to be blessed this morning. So let's continue to enjoy, and I will continue giving you good music. That's how I'm rocking it. Aonana zvinwe, kavari ndi vadienga mbilu yanga tiri maumera, to bless us this morning right here on the Gospel Overflow on Choice FM 101.1.
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2: Yeah, it's still going down. Yeah, this is the morning that the Lord has blessed us with. And let us enjoy it. Ndikore hanepo. Hey Sunday, I ain't got the fun and a dingwe. I ain't got the fun and a dingwe. Yeah, God is truly good. Jokoya House, Soweto Gospel Choir. And before that, it was Mbilu Young. And Tilly Maumela, Ukamba Mbilu. Hey, Mapunga Mbilu. Bwane. Yeah, beloved, God is still working on your story, and today heaven is releasing fresh strength over your life. Ardori amen. Yeah, God is indeed good. So look out for the Gospel Overflow devotional. This is where in his presence weary souls are restored. So do join me at 6:45. That's 6:45. Hearts are lifted and grace gently breathes new life into your spirit. This morning, let him be your peace, your strength, and your song for the day ahead. So, aritangane zvezvo nga 2:15 zvezvino, you know, husikare will enjoy the devotional session. Mara 7:15 Gospel Overflow Word Encounter. Vafunzi muevangeli chikobi will be with us. So, this is where your spirit is awakened. Your path is illuminated. Hadobone cheliwa zvito zvatova right. And your destiny is realigned in the light of his truth. Here, the word becomes breath, direction, and life. So, aritangane nga 7:15 na vafunzi vo chikobi. Ndikovabvudza zvezvino skalori babvagai vorifarira mini. So, definitely look out for that. In the meantime, ridovarikodia Gospel Showdown. Gospel Showdown. Ndikova dianga dinganga dinga. But trust you me. Hey, 6 to 9 is like nothing you've experienced before. NWD bakudiva honinga ngei bakudiori dia ngamapungo a blind. Even interviews. Hey, look out for Colin Maluleke. 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Hi, marakavara ndipumula ndibadinga muzika. Hallelujah. Ngateko. Joyous celebration right here on the Gospel Overflow on Choice FM 101.1. 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
1: Yeah, definitely God is still good in this place. Trust you me, there's so much that is coming up that you don't want to miss. And as you know, usikale ridoba riko jena ka our gospel overflow devotional usina na zvimwe mara kava ndomendi piring apa richitobva hane apa zvino riko namba ravari kujana pasika mapungo shu rafa zvori mudzimu wori farala mini nga macheroni yana musi, right? 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
6: Let's go.
1: Yeah, the good times are here. Oh, the best time is here. Yes, talking about the Gospel Overflow devotional. Last week, Royal Assembly Mapungo Aujia Initiative. Mutu as Mapungo Sokori Usokozuran. No. But you need to take initiative. So, today we are talking about taking initiative by faith. Faith is not passive. Ai, rutendo. Ai. Wasokodzura vasaite chitu. No, it is active obedience to God's word, even when the outcome is not fully visible. Many believers pray. Believe.

0: and trust before evidence. In other words, vasangolindela zvitu zvitotuma zvotova perfect, perfect, perfect. You've got to take initiative because perfection also slows us down. So here are some pointers. Number one, faith initiates movement before understanding. Hebrews chapter 11 verse 8 shows Abraham obeying God without knowing his destination. Faith does not require full information. Faith responds to God's voice, not full explanation. Initiative by faith means trusting God enough to move first before you get the memo. If you wait to understand everything, you may never step into what God has prepared. Number two, faith turns belief into action. James chapter 2 verse 17 reminds us that faith without action is doit. It's not there. It's dololo. Real faith is visible. It moves. It decides. It obeys. Initiative is what gives life to belief. Many people believe God can do it, but fewer act like he will. Hey, vadi vala mafungo. Avala vatu vakorabela, praying, praying, vakorabela, vakorabela, mvura ini, mvura ini, mvura ini. Vatu langana nori hai, ngai chichipinga, rikoyotu varatangana, richukorabilisa mvura. And the interesting thing is that when they met, there was only one girl who came with an umbrella. In other words, she already got the memo. She was taking initiative because she had full faith that the rain was coming. Martina, no. Have faith in God. He will definitely move. It does not work. Faith requires walking beyond what you see. 2 Corinthians chapter 5 verse 7 teaches us to walk by faith, not sight. Sight waits for confirmation. Faith moves on conviction. Initiative by faith means refusing to be limited by visible obstacles. God often hides the full picture so that you can trust him and grow deeper in having faith in him. Beloved, God is calling you out of spiritual hesitation. The promise is already prepared, but many remain on the shore of fear and delay. Let us move. When you move, God moves with you. Start what you need to start. Go where you need to go. Do what you got to do. Yeah, take initiative. Right here on the Gospel Overflow on Choice FM 101.1. Your voice, your music. This is how we're rocking it. Nendikuisa panda no vanaya madinga. Aona na zvinga. Mara ndikuri, hey Sunday, courage initiative. Courage initiative. Eh, ndikare vakuzvipfa zvori hai. Afa kirikini ndingaita 123 123. Eh, ndingatusanga 123 123. Mara votolindera. Volindera, volindera. Hai, take initiative. Let it happen. Yeah, whatever it is. Monday, around the corner. Take initiative. Do something. Yeah, trust you me, you'll definitely not regret. Do it by faith. God will do the rest. Mara, hune uno. Nduko disa panda no vane ya mzika. Wova blessa. Eh, nduko shumanga blessa. Eh. Bless, I'll bless her. I ngeno zviko wanala rikombane on the Gospel Overflow. Let me hit you up with some Mahalia Buchanan. You fight for me right here on the Gospel Overflow.
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0: Yeah, sometimes you don't have to fight. 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That's Mahalia Buchanan. You fight for me. God is definitely good. He will show up when you least expect it, defending you, being the shield for you. Allow His word to be a buckler and a shield for you, protecting you. Rikotoraro ndovabudza ndari zvizvi nonga bokora past 7 ridori na vafunzi vachiko disa zvine zvafusha mimweya yashu. Don't you go anywhere. The evangelist himself will be in the house. I'm talking about evangelist and Chikovi, who's going to be blessing us with the word of God. You don't want to miss him. Very dynamic, very powerful when it comes to the things of God. So you definitely want to make sure that you are ready for the word of God this morning. Because, yeah, you need it. I need it. It's breath to our souls. Mara risa tu ujena kai fila mzimu. Rekoteo toma rapiranga hapa kama fungo na vojirida choshi. Vachikorine ya the latest when it comes to what is happening outside there. So let us go and hear the news right here on Choice FM 101.1.
1: The top story this hour. Police have launched a manhunt following a farm attack in Zebediela. Good morning. I am Cherida Choshi with your updates. Two male victims are recovering in hospital after an attempted murder and robbery at a farm in Emapan under the Zebediela policing area on 27 May 2026. Police reports indicate that the victims were inside a house on the farm when three unknown suspects entered the premises. Limpopo police spokesperson Colonel Malselali Dwaba says one suspect was armed with a firearm while the others carried knives. He adds that the armed suspect fired a shot to intimidate the victims before demanding money. When the two tried to flee, they were shot in the upper body.
2: Police and emergency medical services personnel were called to the scene. Both male employees of the farm are currently admitted at local hospital with severe gunshot wounds. Police are investigating a case of attempted murder and robbery following the incident, and a massive manhunt for the three unknown male suspects has been intensified. Anyone with information may contact Sergeant Mare Dikanyane on the number 072-602-0320 or Crime Stop number 0800-111 or the nearest police or measure information on my subset.
1: Meanwhile, African Farmers Association of South Africa Limpopo Provincial Chairperson for the Women's Desk, Queen Mapedu, has condemned the incident, highlighting that many farms in the province lack adequate security. Mapedu calls on government to strengthen support networks and invest in collective protection measures to safeguard farmers and workers. The African Transformation Movement has urged opposition parties to support the election of a neutral chairperson for Parliament's Impeachment Committee. The committee was established to investigate President Cyril Ramaphosa in connection with the Palapala theft matter. It is expected to hold its first meeting tomorrow, where representatives from various political parties will elect a chairperson. The ATM argues that an impartial chairperson is needed to ensure the investigation is fair and credible, adding that Parliament must act in the country's best interests and that the committee should not be chaired by an ANC member. And finally, the United Nations has for the first time added Israel to a blacklist of countries suspected of committing sexual violences in conflict zones. 31 cases of sexual violence against Palestinians from Gaza and the West Bank were verified. According to the report, the cases involved 14 men, 7 women, 9 boys and 1 girl. They include rape, attempted rape, forced nudity, and violence to the genitals. The UN says the alleged perpetrators include members of Israel's armed and security forces. And recapping the top story this hour, police have launched a manhunt following a farm attack in Zebediela. Those were the updates. For any news alerts, kindly send us a WhatsApp message or voice note to 076-611-3111 or call us on 015-151-0039. From the Update Center, I am Jerida Chush.
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1: Check your speakers. 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
2: 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Cause I like me. Do you like me? 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God likes me. 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
2: Yeah, God is definitely still very good in a very powerful way this morning. Yeah, having hit you up with Tasha Cobbs, In Spite of Me, featuring Sierra. Yeah, yeah, he still loves you no matter what. And you know, In Spite of You, he still loves you. And that was followed by Kirk Franklin's I Like Me, especially when I'm full of the Holy Spirit. And I am standing on the word of God. Yeah, still a lot that is coming through. The word of God is coming very soon to bless us. You don't want to miss this one. I'm telling you, I am telling you. I'm talking about the evangelist himself. Not just only a pastor, he is a father, he is a husband. Yeah, and he is also a business. Your way, whatever fury, hezum zimu akamutu, achiamba wambisahani. 7:15, that's where we're gonna be rocking. I'm still making that shout out to all, one and all. Oh, hit me up with that birthday love. You want to bless somebody? Yeah, let me help you make them have a very special day. Yeah, I've got testimonies, special prayers. Hit me up with those voice notes on 082-803-5684. This is where it's happening, on the Gospel Overflow with me, Dr. MTB, making sure that you get the right prescription this morning. I will not overdose upon the overflow page. This is how we're rocking it. But your way, it's like I'm wasting time already, raring to go, waiting for the word of God to bless you this morning. Definitely,
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2: Yeah, the time I have been waiting for has finally come. And I know I'm not the only one. I'm not the only one. We want to hear the word of God from the man of God. Yes, yes. Excitement. Because this is blessing time. Because it's the Gospel Overflow word encounter with the man of God. And indeed, we are really, really blessed. I'm talking about Pastor N. Chikobi, all the way from Kingdom Ambassadors Ministry in Manini, Achikoba. So he is definitely here to bless us. Hey, are blessed, because definitely I am going to be a blessed. He is here with me in the studio. Good morning, Muruti. How are you?
5: Morning. How are you? of God?
2: No, still under the grace, man of God. I am so hungry for the word, and I'm handing the ropes over to you to bless us this morning.
5: Thankfully, God has daily bread that will satisfy our hunger every moment we desire to be filled with His provision. Thank you so much, man of God, Choice FM 101.1. Definitely we are here. But chere sibothe ndumediso dzilanela iso Christo wa Nazareta. This morning a song came into my heart. It's the popular song that we know is Takindo. He sings this song, you know, with passion, with you know, with reverence. It says, have faith in God for a miracle. That is a powerful statement that I encourage that you listen to the song. It will inspire, it will impact, it will charge you. I'm going to be reading the book of Hebrews chapter number 11. And I'll read verse 1, I'll read verse 6, and I'll read verse 11 to make sure that we understand the part of this scripture. But I encourage you to go through the entire chapter and understand what faith is and how the word of God defines it. So it says, verse 1, now faith is the substance of things hoped for, the evidence of things that are not seen. And verse 6 says, but without faith it is impossible to please Him who is God. For he who comes to God must believe that He is, and that He is a rewarder of those who diligently seek Him. And verse 11 that I close with says, by faith Sarah also received strength to conceive seed, and she bore a child when she was past the age, because she judged him faithful who had promised. I pray in the name of our Lord Jesus Christ that this word that proceeds out of your mouth be as like the rain that falls from the sky. It cannot return without impacting the ground, causing it to be muddy, feeding what lies on the earth. I pray that this word will produce the desired outcome. May it inspire, may it impact, may it grow. May it win a soul, a spirit into your kingdom. In the name of Jesus Christ. Amen. Now, I like this verse 1 of Hebrews, which tells us that things that are unseen are assured to us through confidence that we, when we hope for them in faith, we are able to have them materialize. It is the unseen things that we are hopeful, that we are confident, that when we have this confidence in the hope of things that we desire, that are in line with God's will, with God's purpose, with God's timing, with God's season, with God's design and purpose and destiny for our life, He assures us a promise that He will deliver. We will acquire its victory. The Bible says faith comes by hearing the word, and the word of God, that is the book of Romans 10 verse 17, faith comes by hearing. So the importance of the word of God brings faith into our spirit, into our life. It charges us. So I'm encouraging, but Chedesiba Choice FM, stay yourself rooted, bounded, foundationally in the word of God, like Joshua, who was instructed, make sure this word does not depart from your mouth. Why did God give Joshua this inscription and instruction? Because faith is what really moves God. Without faith, the Bible says it is an impossible task. It is not money. It is not when you open the doors of the church, but it is faith in Him that moves God. God is pleased with faith. Without faith, it is impossible to please God. So we please God by having faith, and faith only comes by the word that proceeds out of the mouth of God. Faith demonstrates to us that we are totally depending on God. We are trusting God. We are denying ourselves of our own understanding, our own wisdom, our own capacity, but rather the total surrender to say, God, you have control over my life, over my situation, over my trials, my temptation, my tribulation, and the test of life, those difficult times that we face and undergo. When we give control to God, he is able to empower us to overcome them. Because the Bible says in the book of Matthew, it says, if you have faith, this is Matthew 17 verse 20, if you have faith as small as a mustard seed. I like to say that this way. It is not about the size of your faith, because it's defining a faith as small as a mustard seed. But really what matters is that rather it is about the power of the God that you place your faith in, that will produce the desired result. So if you have faith as small as a mustard seed, you can say to this mountain, be gone from here, be moved from here, and make a path and make a way for you. Hallelujah. So have confidence in God, trust in God, depend in God. Do not make a mistake of placing self-trust, because where you put yourself in that situation, you are saying to God, I am capable, I am enabled, I can do it without you. I don't need you. I don't need your understanding. I don't need your way. I've got this thing covered by myself. You stay afar and watch me do this thing. But we know, and it has been tested, that man's capacity, man's wisdom, whether we combine it together, we are not able to move the mountain. And I will demonstrate this. There was a man called Noah. The Bible says this man was able to build an ark. What enabled Noah was not his skill, was not his talent, was not his reasoning, but rather having faith in God. How did he have faith in God? He took the word of God, though he could not see the rain. Because the rain came after a very long time. There was no sign. There was drought. There was the skies were not gathering. There was no evidence. You know, people had forgotten about rain. And so this one man believed in the word that told him to build something that will help him when the rain comes. Despite never seeing an abundance or a flow or a sign or indication of water falling from the sky, his confidence in God, believing the word of God, he was able. So having faith in God enabled Noah to attain the ability, the skill, the miracle. He got the breakthrough or the miracle that enabled him to build an ark. Like Moses, he was able to lead the millions of Israelites from Goshen, from the power of Pharaoh. So faith has got a greater power that can destroy, can nullify, can break you free from the power, whether it's poverty, whether it's stagnation, whether it's limitation, whether it's frustration, rejection, whether it's non-progressive, whether it's a fundamental of where you come from, what you've gone through, whether it's the storms, the challenges that you go through. When you have faith in that circumstance, the power of God enables you, like Sarah, who was past her age of childbearing. But though she laughed, the Bible says she believed, and that belief built up faith in her, that she believed him. And when she believed in God at the age of 90, past 90, the Bible says she receives strength. So faith gives you power. It gives you strength. Zvinenda kwamba na vatichere sindizwa uri hanefo hune vava hone kha vave lutendo rwavo kha mudzimu. Have faith in God, because faith is powerful. Faith is an enabler that helps you uri ri overcome the obstacles na the challenges dzine rakova nadzo. Manda awanaraho kha mudzimu nga lutendo iri uatakara. And what pleases God makes him rise from his throne and come and attend your situation. There are so many people and demonstrations in the Bible. There is David. There is the mother of our Lord Jesus Christ, Mary, who believed the message, the prophecy that came through the angel. Though it sounded impossible, how can a woman who does not know a man conceive a child? But she believed and she said, according to your word. The kore kaba teacher is by Choice FM. Kaba ne purufero kamudzimu. Don't trust in money. Don't trust in the kings of this world. Don't trust in your friends, but rather put your trust in God. Trusting in God means that in your time for your breakthrough, for your miracle, faith will open a channel, will open a door, will make a miracle where it does not exist. It will move a mountain for you to path. It will separate the waters that stand before you to make you a stagnant, to keep you in the situation. Faith will enable God to appear and cause a divine intervention, a miracle that has never been seen. So when we have faith in God, we allow God to do a new thing. It will present a new thing into your life, into your children's life, into your family, into your business, into your ministry, into your purpose in life, into your destiny. You will see the promises of God being fulfilled. So if you are one who wants to experience the blessings, the prosperity, the victory, and the promises of God, the unseen things that we hope for, that we are hopeful of, we are assured by faith that God will deliver, that God will fight for us, that God will move the mountains. Remember, it is not the size of the faith, but rather what matters is the power of the God that you place your faith in. I thank you so much. Let me pray with you and for you. Father, in the name of Jesus, I pray. Choice FM, korabela mune wanga, ifilabaluambi waho, kale jene mbiruni yabo, kale jene budzivani. Let it go in the depth of the marrow, in their blood, in their spirit. Let it be a word that is rooted. Let it be a word that is concentrated into their bosom. I pray this word will not depart wherever they go in the situation that they find themselves. They will reflect and remember the promises of God, that when they have faith, they trust in God, they depend in God. And God, you are a source of our provision in every way, in every area. I pray that those who take this word and establish them, let it grow them to maturity, to perfection, to completion in Christ's stature. May they not lack, may they not suffer. May you cause a miracle, may you cause a breakthrough for them. May you do a new thing like you did for Rehab. May you do a new thing like you did for Ruth. I pray they will experience the testimony, the greatness and the glory of God will be upon them. In Jesus' name we pray. Amen.
6: Amen and amen. I'm Rudy. Yeah, standing on the word of God. Having spoken about something we were speaking about earlier, faith. You cannot please God without faith. Man of God, thank you so much for such a powerful word that really reminds us that arichimbili nga ubona nga zvine rava rosedza nga zvine rava rikotobona panda hashu, but we move according to the word of God. This is what faith is all about. Yay! What a powerful word. Ndavabudza ndi vavhangeri vatorali vatodia valevela. If your faith is not roused up at the marane, even now, na marathon ya gidima zvino komba comrades ndawina. Yes, how is the last day of the month for you? Yeah, and the 31 za May and birthday month ya borine bangwe. Yeah, ish. From tomorrow, birthday month your fella. So to everybody who was born in May, ndiri hip hip hooray. And guess what? I think I can bless somebody right now. Right now. Let's call somebody and see. Yeah. Or hey, Inda. What's happening? Yeah, it's somebody's birthday. Yeah, I'm going after them now. Yeah. Let's see if we can get them.
2: kana vache vo edela wi ari divi. Yeah, we want to hear. Ri kho vafonela zvino.
7: Ah, kezo. Yeah, that's what I'm doing. Yeah, we want to hear or what's happening. Yeah,
2: just keep attentive. I'm busy calling them right now. But in the meantime, our independent cover introducer, Ngamzika wa Colin Maluleke, who will be interviewing in a few minutes. Got a 2:08. Rdore na Colin Maluleke, komba bafunze nga cha vukoma. Mara hoyu and bed there when ndiko mutoda ndiko mutevera. But in the meantime, let me hook you up with some good gospel music from Colin Maluleke.
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0: He is not. Hello?
1: Hello.
0: Good morning. How are you?
1: I'm good, thanks. How are you?
0: No, I'm good. Am I speaking to Abby, one kid arbitrator?
1: Oh, yes. It's actually AB, phone electrica.
0: It's AB.
1: Yes,
0: AB, for the lecture. Yeah, okay, good. You're speaking with Dr. MTV from Choice FM.
1: Oh, okay, okay.
0: And somebody is wishing you a very, very happy birthday. I hear it's a birthday, special day for you.
1: Oh, well, thank you so much. But it's actually not today. It's far away. It's the 25th of December, hey?
0: It's the 25th of December.
1: Yes.
0: John Cladi, today is your birthday.
1: you probably made a mistake, but thank you so much. But I would like to promote my song that I just dropped, Baby Dory, just right back.
0: Okay. Yeah. No, we'll definitely love to hear the music. Do send it through to the station, and we will promote it for you. But happy birthday for not being your happy birthday.
1: Okay, thank you so much.
0: No, enjoy Colin Maluleke face to face.
1: Okay, thank you.

0: wow and wow again. The latest from Colin Maluleke, great music right here on the Gospel Overflow on Choice FM 101.1. Wow, wow, wow, and wow again. This is beautiful music, blessing the soul and the spirit. Wow, revival, revival, Imvuselelo, Colin Maluleke from his latest EP. And very soon I will be talking to him for a very wonderful interview already so far, just from the music. Wow, God is definitely good. So look out for this interview. Make sure that you are tuned in, that you're not far from your radio, because wow, God is definitely good this morning, so you don't want to miss anything at all right here on Choice FM. Your voice, your music. I'm talking 101.1. Wow, God is great. And just before we go to that interview, we got to pass through here, and then, we're going to enjoy what God has for us.
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6: Let's go.
0: Yeah, the interview is about to happen. It's about to go down right here on the Gospel Overflow. You don't want to miss it.

0: blessed by good music. I do have the maestro himself. He is on the line. Good morning, Colin Maluleke, the one and only. How are you this morning?
1: I am blessed. How are you doing?
0: No, extremely blessed from the good, fresh anointing, the good music that we are hearing. Some of us know very well, and I'm sure everybody knows who Colin Maluleke is. But I always prefer to give an opportunity for somebody to introduce themselves, because we change and, you know, things change. And it's always interesting to learn how somebody has changed over time. So please introduce yourself to the Choice FM listeners.
1: Oh, wow. Thank you. Thank you, sir. Well, as you rightly said, Colin Maluleke, born and raised in Soweto, in Gauteng, basically, Nkulele Gauteng, born and raised, child of God, husband, singer, songwriter, business person, pastor to Goshen City Church in Johannesburg and in Witbank. Yeah, the list goes on and on, but I think the most important aspect of who I am is the child of God part, you know. So, yeah.
0: No, definitely, that is the most important, and it's good to have you on the show. So we have been playing some of your songs. I had played Imvuselelo. Please tell us a bit about the song.
1: Well, I mean, Imvuselelo, and the one that you're playing now, this music is coming out this Friday, so it's not yet released even.
0: Oh, okay.
1: It's coming out on Friday. So it's so what you're doing is an exclusive, basically.
0: Wow.
1: It's not even out yet. It's coming from the latest EP that was recorded, amongst many other songs, in November last year. So it's called The Revival. They all have a common theme, which is revival, taken from the book of Acts chapter 2, you know, the outpouring of the Holy Spirit. And it's basically my heart for our nation to experience a new wave of revival, a new wave of miracles, signs and wonders, basically, just for us to see the power of God in our generation. That's what it's all about.
0: Wow. So when it comes to writing your music, how do you usually write your songs, or at least indicate the inspiration behind them?
1: Sure.

0: I mean, it's always Christocentric. You know, we do my best to keep it within scripture. And also, most of the time, my music becomes a reflection of my season, my heart, what the Holy Spirit will be impressing in my, in my prayer time, in my Bible study time. Also, a lot of my sermons are there as well, you know. So it's a reflection of the season that I'm in. So the inspiration is always the season that I'll be in at that particular point in time, you know. So I made an example at one point. Somebody asked me if, I've got songs that I've written, maybe I was going through a dark season or whatever the case might be. And my answer was, you would never tell that I'm in a dark season because I never glorify the situation. I always, so maybe the quickest way to tell that Colin is going through something is if you hear me singing songs like Mighty Warrior, then you know that I'm in warfare, you know.
1: No,
0: so
1: I
0: always go contrary to what I'm going through. I never glorify feelings. I never glorify my mood. I always keep it scriptural, you know.
1: Yeah, no, because I was just about to ask, considering this, the pastoral ministry part and the psalmist ministry part, and when you're writing the songs, I'm imagining that there is an experience that you want your listeners to get. What can we say that experience is?
0: I think it's the same. Like I said, you know, the whatever season I'm in. So for me, my mission is, or rather my passion is to see people return to God. If those that are in God, is for them to have a deeper relationship, is to help people connect more with God and have encounters with God, you know. So depending on where you are in your life, what you're believing God for and what you're experiencing with God, I want that to be amplified. I want you to have a clear, it's sort of like listening to Siyabu Dinga. Mm. It has to push you to a place of knowing that there is this deep desire and yearning that I personally have as a person. You know, it's also grow that hunger in you to help you realize that in whatever you do, you need the inspiration of the Holy Spirit. You need the Word of God to guide you. You know, you cannot do it without God, basically, you know. So that's my mission. That's my life's work.
1: Wow. Inspirational indeed. Already heard some collaborations there with Oli. What other collaborations should we expect from the EP?
0: I mean, so this EP only has a collaboration with Oli.
1: Okay.
0: Yeah, only the feature. But there's other music that will be dropping later in the year where there is Spoon Noah's on there as well, you know. So, but for this particular EP, it's just only that is featured, yeah.
1: Because I thought I saw something about Israel Piri.
0: Yes, it is Pastor Israel. Yes, he's also on the Siyabu Dinga EP. Mm-hmm. On the Sabtina song, so the reprise of it, he drops a very strong, powerful word there right at the end of the song, which is really, really inspirational as well.
1: Oh, wow. Excellent, excellent. So, you know, I just want to keep on going with this interview, but time is against me. But in the few seconds that we have, there are people listening right now, your fans, your supporters, the congregation possibly. What would you want to say to them for all the love and the support they're giving?
0: Yeah. I mean, big gratitude, a big thank you to everybody that listens to my music. Also to everybody that's coming to Palabura this weekend, thank you so much. I'll see you there with the band. But I think most importantly is, more than just Colin Maluneke, let's push a move of revival. Let's invite the power of God into our generation. I think we need to see a greater dimension of power, a greater dimension of of encounters with God this generation, you know. So let's keep praying, let's keep standing together in intercession as we pray for our nation, with all the challenges that we are facing. And I believe that, you know, it is up to the church now to fix things in South Africa. Yeah.
1: Yeah, no. You've already hinted about Palavura. So people want to know what's next. How can they follow you? What should they be expecting? What's cooking? We know already. And I appreciate the exclusive. Yeah, so people want to know what's next.
0: So, no, definitely we're doing Palavura this weekend at RJCC. So come and join us there. It's going to be absolutely amazing. Tickets are available at Computicket or ShopRite. You can also get them at the church. So you can just check out the poster, get their contact details, pull through quickly. Limited seats available for that. That's on the 5th of June, this coming Friday. People can follow me on Instagram or across all social media platforms. It's Colin Maluleke. Just search for Colin Maluleke and I will pop up there. And yeah, so follow me, check out my work. All the announcements are on there. New music coming out also on the 5th of June, which is what you're listening to now. Beautiful, beautiful sound that will help you connect with your prayer altar in Jesus' name. Like this, Nene. My brother, thank you so much.
1: No, Kinsiles Nene, thank you so much for coming through, and thank you for the exclusive. Thank you so much.
0: Yes, sir. Blessing.
1: No, greet the family, greet the congregation. Thank you, Muruti.
0: Will do. Much love.
1: No, God bless.
0: Sure.
1: Yeah, this is good music, fresh from the pot. Fresh from the pot. Ah, this is good music. Please, let me be forgiven. I am late with the news. Just being blessed there. But we're going to get the news right now with Jerita Choshi.
2: The top story this hour. Africa Dumela hosts 3-day capacity building workshop for youth in Mamudingdani. Good morning. I am Jerida Choshi with your updates. Africa Dumela, a non-profit organization, will host its 2026 capacity building workshop from tomorrow until 3 June 2026 at Mahwadiba Higher Primary School Hall in Mamudingdani. The program targets young people seeking to improve their employability and personal development skills. Coordinator Simon Letswalo explains that the initiative aims to equip youth with practical skills to access economic opportunities. He adds that the training will go beyond job applications, teaching communication, problem solving, and workplace rights to help young people thrive in any environment.
3: We will be workshopping the young people about the job search, job application. We've got the professionals that are ready to help the young people. We're calling on every young people to come so that we'll be able to invest in them, so that we'll be able to build a better future for this country, South Africa. And the registration is free.
2: The Mopani District Municipality has recorded significant progress in wastewater management compliance, according to the latest Green Drop assessment by the Department of Water and Sanitation. Communications Officer Mildred Rasiba says the improvement reflects stronger management practices and a better technical oversight. She adds that the move is aimed at enhancing compliance and ensuring the long-term reliability of the systems.
4: In terms of the Green Drop score improvement, as Mopani in 2021, we were at 32%, but there is a huge improvement in 2024, where we're at 54%. And we are saying that we are trying our level best to provide a cleaner environment for healthier communities and better wastewater management practices.
2: Defense and Military Veterans Minister Angie Motshekga says there are no plans to deploy soldiers on June 30 despite expected anti-illegal immigration marches. Several marches are planned with organizers calling for undocumented foreign nationals to leave South Africa. Motshekga says the South African National Defense Force will not be required as the marches are not a declaration of war. She emphasizes that people have a constitutional right to protest but must follow the law by notifying authorities of their routes, appointing marshals and ensuring demonstrations remain peaceful. And finally, the three climbers who fell near a treacherous pass on Mount McKinley in Alaska's Denali National Park earlier this week have died. A fourth member was rescued and airlifted to hospital. The climbers fell while traversing a route known for its exposed sections, where many injuries and deaths have occurred. AP News reports that more than 130 people have died on the mount throughout the park's history. And recapping the top story, this hour. Africa Dumela hosts 3-day capacity building workshop for youth in Mamudindani. Those were the updates. For any news alerts, kindly send us a WhatsApp message or voice note to 076-611-3111 or call us on 015-151-0039. From the Update Center, I am Jerida Chush. Cosa

0: the Gospel Overflow mix with NWD. Yeah, hitting straight. Rotri Kambiru ya kwa mamuya mutu wa dimangara ono jenabu honi ini achibu fazo ya waso kutibu zofazone akupa upuwe puwe achirizi cha Yehova nyimele chukomba zwingo mara apa upuwe puwe achirizi cha Yehova. Yeah, that's how we're rocking it on the Gospel Overflow. Trust you me, there's still so much. I think I still want to get more of this mix. Hey, and we still got fresh music from Colin Maluleke to bless your spirit this morning. So trust you me, God is definitely still good in this place.
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0: Yeah, still rocking it. If you're enjoying the show, please do hit me up on our WhatsApp line on 082-803-5684. I want that love from you. Already, John Tladi has shown that love, saying, nice music you are playing. I agree with you. Yes, John Tladi, Mosishiho, Zone 4, definitely enjoying the music. And he is also sharing that he's got a soccer tournament. We love that. Yeah, make sure that you pray before you play, saying he's be playing ko 133 ground, ko Sishiku that side. So you can go and check him out. The game is starting at 10 o'clock. So he's also inviting people to come and watch and enjoy soccer. Yeah, just after church there, then you can just go and chill and watch some soccer right there. But in the meantime, there's still another interview that is coming. We're going to be speaking with Joseph Ngobeni, and we're going to be interviewing him and getting wind of his latest music and what's happening in terms of his music ministry. So look out for that one. But in the meantime, I'm continuing non-stop. Gonna hit you with good music. That's how I'm just rocking it. So I'm just gonna continue just a bit more with NWD, just to bless you with the mix. with the mix. So definitely look out for that. Right here on the Gospel Overflow.
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0: you're listening to the music of our next interview for today, Joseph Ngobeni, blessing us. Good music. This is how we do it right here on the Gospel Overflow on Choice FM. I do have him on the line with me, and we want to learn more about his music ministry and what God is up to in his life. Good morning, Bongoveni Minjani, all the way from Bushbuck Ridge, born in Palabura. We do have him here. Good morning. How are you, sir?
1: I'm fine. Thanks for you.
0: No, it's good to have you here. And what a wonderful introduction of your music right here on Choice FM, your voice, your music, 101.1. Please introduce yourself to the listeners.
1: Yes, ngithanda ukubabingela bonke abalaleli emakhaya. Igama lami Joseph Ngobeni, the gospel artist.
0: Wow, good to know who Ngobeni Joseph is. So tell us a bit about your music style. What is the message that you want people to hear?
1: Yes, I was a little bit. Usasekhona la, and then lokhu ekunzima lokhu ahlangane nako kusazodlula, ngeke kuhlala kunjalo, wabona. Ngeke kuhlala kunjalo ngoba uNkulunkulu yena ma afika vela ngithi uzele kuzokunceda nawe, akazelanga ukuthi hayi mase afikile ubone wathi yahlupheka. No, akunjalo.
0: No, thank you for that, and definitely you are very correct. We need that chance, and God will give us that chance. I want to find out, when you came up with this song and this latest project, what inspired you?
1: I'm Jamulisile Ulundi from the long time.
0: Okay, wow. No, definitely something that we appreciate. So, looking at your musical journey, there are many things that you have achieved, that you have done. What are some of the highlights, and what are some of those that you feel, God was really working? What are some of the best things and experiences that you have come across in your music journey?
1: Yes, That is why I always focus to the music.
0: No, definitely. You are very correct. So who are some of the artists that you have worked with in the gospel industry?
1: Yeah, abe khona kule kule single ezoba khona manje ngoba nizokhipha I'm sure September October izoba iphuma the hot song.
0: Okay, no, we're definitely waiting for that one and we want to hear it right here on Choice FM. Your supporters, your people who are loving your music, they are listening now. Your fans are listening. What do you want to say to your fans and supporters?
1: Ngithanda ukubatshela ukuthi ngiyabathanda kakhulu and then ngiyasichenya ngabo kuningi loko ningakushoyo ngabo kodwa sifuna ukuthi bachubeka balalele imusic and then basisapote nathi ngalinye langa sizobanceda nathi ngoba manje asinalutho.
0: Ah, no, great stuff. So there are people who want to follow you, they want to book you, they want to know where you are performing. Tell us, how can they follow you and what should they expect? I know you already told us that a song might be coming out soon, but how do they follow you? What are your social media handles and pages?
1: Mina Facebook page Joseph Ngobeni the gospel artist. Iyo le ibhaliwe Joseph Ngobeni the gospel artist. Abasoleyona oroba lapho Joseph Ngobeni and then lapho Joseph Ngobeni mina ngizomeka sure ukuthi nibanike link yakuya ngale kule page.
0: Thank you for this interview. Thank you for availing yourself and making time to come. Have yourself a wonderful Sunday and greet everybody else. Thank you
1: so much.
0: Yeah, Joseph Ngobeni with his latest music. Yeah, enjoy.

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3: 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Yeah, good music. Yeah, enjoyed the interviews today. Yeah, these guys, yeah, God is moving. God is indeed moving. We've got a few minutes left. Yeah, about 13 minutes or so before I get to say goodbye until I see you next Sunday and see what God has in store for us. But we'll be living in the moment with these few minutes that are left. And straight after this, you don't want to miss out.
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3: Yeah, let me continue to give you good music. You heard it. You heard it when he was speaking that this is exclusive. Rekobane ya mzika one out to release you. It's going to be released this Friday. Yeah, so what good music it is. So enjoy what you've got next. So if you just joined us, you are right on time. Colin Maluleke with his latest song, You Are a Wonder, Prophetic Moment. Yeah, they were food. As a deeper body.
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7: We're just going to browse through. Jesus, Jesus, remind me, come on. Great are you, Lord. Oh, those ones are easy to remember.

said to me that the next decade is going to be great because power is moving back into the church. Things we can't teach, we are going to demonstrate. How do you tell somebody that the stripes of Jesus healed? The natural mind cannot understand this, but the spirit can demonstrate. When we lay hands on the sick, the Bible says that they will recover. And so God said to me that we will begin to prophesy and we will see power move back into the church. We will be persecuted, yes. Hallelujah. It's going to be a decade of demonstrating the power of God. So I'm here to encourage the men of God in this place that get ready for God to use you to demonstrate what your mind cannot teach. Oh, come on, you're not hearing me.

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We are about to own malls. 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And no

0: You are royalty. This is how I get to say goodbye. This is Mali Music saying royalty. You were chosen for kingdom business. Yeah, God's chosen. But as from me, Nikori Aiwa, Albert Dwalabudi, Batuba di Pelo Kirkin. But participate, Vasangosus Kavazula, Kavarabele, Kavaimbe, Vachine. Do your best, and God will do the rest. Enjoy your Sunday. Kavo Bane, Vaitawachifava, guilty, Gorubam Shumoni, Avaisapanda no Techeresa, Muzimoko Blesser. God is there. So this is me saying goodbye. Enjoy the rest of your Sunday.
1: The top story this hour. Africa Dumela hosts 3-day capacity building workshop for youth in Mamudingdani. Good morning. I am Jerida Choshi with your updates. Africa Dumela, a non-profit organization, will host its 2026 capacity building workshop from tomorrow until 3 June 2026 at Mahwadiba Higher Primary School Hall in Mamudingdani. The program targets young people seeking to improve their employability and personal development skills. Coordinator Simon Letswalo explains that the initiative aims to equip youth with practical skills to access economic opportunities. He adds that the training will go beyond job applications, teaching communication, problem solving, and workplace rights to help young people thrive in any environment.
2: We will be workshopping the young people about the job search, job application. We've got the professionals that are ready to help the young people. We're calling on every young people to come so that we'll be able to invest in them, so that we'll be able to build a better future for this country, South Africa. And the registration is free.
1: The Mopani District Municipality has recorded significant progress in wastewater management compliance, according to the latest Green Drop assessment by the Department of Water and Sanitation. Communications Officer Mildred Rasiba says the improvement reflects stronger management practices and a better technical oversight. She adds that the move is aimed at enhancing compliance and ensuring the long-term reliability of the systems.
3: In terms of the Green Drop score improvement, as Mopani in 2021, we were at 32%, but there is a huge improvement in 2024, where we're at 54%. And we are saying that we are trying our level best to provide a cleaner environment for healthier communities and better wastewater management practices.
1: Defence and Military Veterans Minister Angie Motshekga says there are no plans to deploy soldiers on June 30 despite expected anti-illegal immigration marches. Several marches are planned with organisers calling for undocumented foreign nationals to leave South Africa. Motshekga says the South African National Defence Force will not be required as the marches are not a declaration of war. She emphasises that people have a constitutional right to protest, but must follow the law by notifying authorities of their routes, appointing marshals, and ensuring demonstrations remain peaceful. And finally, the three climbers who fell near a treacherous pass on Mount McKinley in Alaska's Denali National Park earlier this week have died. A fourth member was rescued and airlifted to hospital. The climbers fell while traversing a route known for its exposed sections, where many injuries and deaths have occurred. AP News reports that more than 130 people have died on the mount throughout the park's history. And recapping the top story this hour. Africa Dumela hosts 3-day capacity building workshop for youth in Mamudingdani. Those were the updates. For any news alerts, kindly send us a WhatsApp message or voice note to 076-611-3111 or call us on 015-151-0039. From the Update Center, I am Jerida Chush.
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0: That's exactly how much I care about you. Even if my heart would break, I'm still gonna love you. Yeah, how hard or how deep can love be? Featuring, of course, the classic hornblower, Kenny G, Aaron Neville, Even If My Heart Would Break. Before that, we opened the show with Soul Provider from Peeboo Bryson. Soul Provider, a song also done by Michael Bolotini, otherwise better known as Michael Bolton. That brings our time now to almost 14 minutes after 9, this lovely Sunday mid-morning, welcoming you back. Yeah, with great joy, because it feels good to be back with you. Welcoming you back to the weekend voyage. Yes, the togetherness that celebrates love on Sundays at this time of the day, because we believe a life without love would be rather tricky. But with love, life becomes beautiful one way or another. Although it's not an easy-peasy kind of thing, it's something that sometimes you have to sweat for, something that sometimes you have to hoy an effort into so as to make it happen or so as to realize it. But one thing remains. With love, life is much better and much sweeter. Exactly why we have to celebrate it and remind each other that spreading a little bit of it from time to time, every now and then, makes our lives much sweeter and much, much better. Almost 15 after 9, we take a short commercial break, and when we bounce back, yes, we heat it up with the late Zahara. She says, Inameva. Yeah, rather walking an unfortunate path, which is rather thorny. But obviously, that path, it's not endless. It surely is bound to end somehow. And then she's going to walk a better path, a path that gives some love to her feet instead of the one that is rather thorny. We take a lesson, reminisce, and maybe reconnect. Hey, hey, when you have it, you reminisce, it will put a smile across your face and make you look beautiful. And if you don't have it, yeah, you reminisce, you think about it. And let me tell you something special about love. Even thinking about it can put a smile across your face, unless, of course, if you're dealing with challenges. But when it comes to challenges, I always say, move on, man. When you are taking time, dilly-dallying and entertaining whatever is breaking your heart, you are actually wasting time to go to a place where your heart will be nurtured, instead of getting broken, if you know what I'm talking about. Hello to you once more.
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the kind of vibe that's a regular feature on The Weekend Voyage on a Sunday, simply because it does it right. Yes, I'm talking about reviving our ability and inherent ability, yes, or need, if I may put it that way, to love, you know. That Berita from the Eastern Cape with Tando Lwe too. Straight after Amanda Black with Amazulu. That brings our time now to exactly 9:30. Reminding you once more that our next news update comes your way at the top of the hour. Oh, my microphone is running away from me. Okay, humble apologies about that. Okay. What's going on here? Okay. There we are. We are sorted. Right. I was saying to you. Oh, okay. He says, Mundabele, Jos, on Weekend Voyage, Karufuno, Rikotetelesa, Uvaka, McBrain, Mwalimu, Chiridzi Makwanya, Enepamanini, and Konifa, Mwalimu. 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That's not enough. I need a voice note from you, and I know you have beautiful songs in your head. So let's share one today on the Weekend Voyage that goes along with today's theme, as we are reminding humanity once again that it was inherently created with the ability to love. What a beautiful thing. What a beautiful reality. Maybe we might be struggling to harness it because we got issues. But you know what? Issues can always be attended to and continue to enjoy nature. And I'm talking about love here. It is part of nature. Oh. Yes, it is a natural gift from the Creator. You have every right to enjoy it, embrace it, harness it, savor it, if you know what I'm talking about. 28 to 10. The next news update coming up at the top of the hour. Just to remind you one more time. Jabu Kanile Bayete, yesterday and day before. This is Malowe. What a classic.

0: Brakai first, Kati, Simi, Nyamukarawa, Waletambulu. They like to play with fire. They believe it's water. And you know what? The fire will burn you, by the way. Don't you know the fire will burn you? Hey, are you a moth, Wena? Hey, attracted by the flame when burnt by the fire, you will die. Mkara, Brake Fasiminya, play with fire. After Tandiswa Mazwai with the classic Zabalaza, in fact, from her debut solo album, after going solo, would I say breaking away? I don't feel comfortable putting it that way. But after going solo from her days with Bongo Muffin, that brings our time now to smack on the button. 12 minutes remaining before it's 10. Remember, another news update coming up at 10. And McBrain, I see your voice note is in the house. I will get closer to it and bring you more warmth the way you like it after getting closer to it. And you can also join McBrain and be part of the show, sharing whatever is on your mind, sharing milestones from those close to you. Even if they're just yours, we can share and celebrate them here. That includes your favorite song, in case it's not part of today's playlist. You can add on me, and then we have it more beautiful together when you've contributed to the playlist, sticking, of course, to our Sunday theme. Now, how do you do that? You drop me either a voice note or a text note, okay? That's a voice message or a written message, okay? And you send that through to my WhatsApp line number, which is 082-803-5684. For now, we keep it warming up with Mafikizolo doing the Twins classic 10,000 featuring Java. They decided to call it 10K. All that on the other side.
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0: the rhythm of my heart, the energy that keeps my blood flowing through my veins, the light, yes, that brightens my life, my space, my corners, my avenue. I can't imagine life without you, because I don't think without you any of my vitals can perform. You are everything to me. Lionel Richie, darling, I don't wanna lose you. Right. Yes, Jerida Choshi is here to give us our latest news update now at 10.
1: The top story this hour. Limpopo to host Youth in Tourism Summit. Good morning. I am Jerida Choshi with your updates. The Limpopo Youth in Tourism will host the Limpopo Youth in Tourism Summit on 19 June 2026 in Polokwane, bringing together young people to discuss tourism's role in job creation, skills development, and promoting Limpopo as a top destination. Founder Nyiko Maluleke highlights that the aim is to empower youth to take an active role in growing the provincial tourism economy.
2: The program prioritizes capacity building, knowledge sharing, enterprise readiness, digital visibility, and the hosting of the inaugural Limpopo Youth in Tourism Summit. Most importantly, this association will play a pivotal role in driving transformation in tourism, also ensure the youth issues are known and incorporated into strategic tourism marketing and policy matters. Our vision is a thriving youth-led tourism ecosystem, driving inclusive growth and competitiveness for Limpopo. And our mission is to empower Limpopo's young tourism professionals and entrepreneurs through affordable skills development, enterprise support, and partnerships.
1: Meanwhile, the Limpopo Department of Sport, Arts and Culture has opened applications for cultural and creative industry project funding for the 2026-2027 financial year. The department says only Limpopo-based individual artists and registered organizations may apply, with applications closing on 19 June 2026. Applicants must download and complete the form from the department's official website. The Madlanga Commission of Inquiry into Police Corruption has confirmed that it has submitted its second interim report to President Cyril Ramaphosa. Since resuming public hearings after its first report in December, the commission has had testimony from 32 witnesses covering major drug busts, the South African Police Service, and the Ekurhuleni and Tshwane Metro Police Departments. The commission is expected to continue hearings from tomorrow and will submit its final comprehensive report at the end of August. Witnesses expected to return include suspended Police Minister Senzo Mcunu. And finally, millions of breast cancer patients could safely avoid chemotherapy. Results from an international trial show that more than two-thirds of participants could be spared chemotherapy's side effects and treated with hormone therapy only. The study led by University College London involved more than 4,000 newly diagnosed patients over the age of 40 across the United Kingdom, Norway, Sweden, Australia, New Zealand, and Thailand. And recapping the top story this hour, Limpopo to host Youth in Tourism Summit. Those were the updates. For any news alerts, kindly send us a WhatsApp message or voice note to 076-611-3111 or call us on 015-151-0039. From the Update Center, I am Jerida Chosh.
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0: from the album project called Love Deluxe. This is Sade, Kiss of Life. Yay, something you should have in your life. Yeah, not like oxygen, but something that, like water, something that you are able to have because it is available at your place. Without it, not so nice, if you know what I mean. Sade, Kiss of Life, straight after Anita Baker serenaded Jerida Joshi after a job beautifully done at 10 with a news update with the classic Caught Up in a Rupture. Wondering what kind of a rupture that was? A rupture of love. What are Sundays about on the weekend voyage? Right, our time 14 on the dot after 10. McBrain. And check your inbox. Kotsiaroro Chulungoma and Doribua Mlezawabo, the company of Anchekere inbox, Petia Naozoraro, Kamara Mlezawabo, Dusumbeti Sauri, Aukoto Shumazo inbox, Pedzi, Bakotova Apu, Barumeri Saba Techeresi, Bari Unamuchova Kupeponya Nangapanda, Bari Bakori Dumanabuti, Kamatikiri Simoteba Weekend Voyage, Katois FM, na Energy FM. 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Watu onya kwa ntlegwa. 15 minutes on the dot after 10, we take a slight commercial break and come back talking love with not Sijava, Stava. They call it Utando, which means love. Ulufuno, Lerato, Ranzui.
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a man amongst men for me. The best of love for me, to me, with me. No one is better than you when it comes to me. Exactly why I'm saying me and you are together forever. We've been together for years. Why shouldn't we celebrate and be happy about our togetherness, our love, our family, and our products? Yeah. The planet wouldn't be populated if there was no love, because love, it's the one that, you know, brings people together. And then there is reproduction, and then the planet continues to stay populated. And I guess that somehow balances the galactic, if not the universal ecosystem, if you know what I'm talking about. Yeah, it should follow a simple day-to-day logic, if you know what I'm all about. That was Mafiki Zolo with Mastokos. Straight after Luis Obala gave us a dream about you. It's 29 minutes and a half after 10 now. Tselane Hamutaji, please check your inbox. I'm trying to communicate with you. I want to get closer and warm you guys, because I know it's rather chilly, Hamutaji. McBrain, I'm still waiting. Those who haven't dropped theirs yet, yes, go ahead and drop me the voice note. Go ahead and drop me the text note. Share with me whatever it is you want us to share on the weekend voyage. That includes your favorite song for a Sunday mid-morning like this. What do? You send any of those to our WhatsApp line number, which remains 082-803-5684, and we continue having a ball together. How do you like this? These are the Spinners, the Miley Spinners, classical stuff. Today, yesterday, and tomorrow, an album released back in the late 70s. They say you're throwing a good love away. You may not know it now, but you're bound to get to know it someday. Hello once again.

0: music from the master of the game, Kekwalem. Was he in South Africa recently, earlier this year? I guess so, if he's not coming through. Yeah, Kekwalem, a familiar visitor to Mzansi. Kekwalem, Cast of the Rain, featuring Shy. Yeah, he also does gospel music, and he does it beautifully when he does that. That has brought our time now to 17 minutes to 11. Ludas, I see you. Morning, Krutmaniam. Listening, Nakamosichiro. Maluda, Leboga Kudu. Maranga Tavila, le voice note. Likoshanyana, Kerwats, Eva, Wanamba. Ngatavela, voice note, Nyana. Likoshanyana. I know you did hear the Isley brothers trying to sneak from behind through my legs, and I said no. They are here now, scheduled time, and of course we will allow Caravan of Love on the flip side. In case you still wanna make your contribution, you still wanna drop a song that you want me to include, the number, remember, only on WhatsApp, 082-803-5684. It can be a text note, but it sounds nicer when you share with me your sweet voice through a voice note when you give that instruction. Oh, and how I love to comply, if you know what I'm talking about. I just love making you happy, you know.
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0: Studying sparks rather all over the weekend voyage on a Sunday mid-morning. Not all by herself, rather featuring the young, call him Chris Breezy. We know him as Chris Brown. They're doing no air. Baby, without you by my side, me no breathing, cause no air, no oxygen, me dead. You gotta be there all the time by my side. Keep me alive, loving you until the end of time. Jarida Choshi is in the house. We're talking at the latest news update. And of course, time check. It says, smack on the button, 11 a.m. Yes, we are good together. Jerry.
1: The top story this hour. Limpopo to host Youth in Tourism Summit. Good morning. I am Jarida Choshi with your updates. The Limpopo Youth in Tourism will host the Limpopo Youth in Tourism Summit on 19 June 2026 in Polokwane, bringing together young people to discuss tourism's role in job creation, skills development, and promoting Limpopo as a top destination. Founder Nyiko Maluleke highlights that the aim is to empower youth to take an active role in growing the provincial tourism economy.
2: The program prioritizes capacity building, knowledge sharing, enterprise readiness, digital feasibility, and the hosting of the inaugural Limpopo Youth in Tourism Summit. Most importantly, this association will play a pivotal role in driving transformation in tourism, also ensure the youth issues are known and incorporated into strategic tourism marketing and policy matters. Our vision is a thriving youth-led tourism ecosystem, driving inclusive growth and competitiveness for Limpopo. And our mission is to empower Limpopo's young tourism professionals and entrepreneurs through affordable skills development, enterprise support, and partnerships.
1: Meanwhile, the Limpopo Department of Sport, Arts and Culture has opened applications for cultural and creative industry project funding for the 2026-2027 financial year. The department says only Limpopo-based individual artists and registered organizations may apply, with applications closing on 19 June 2026. Applicants must download and complete the form from the department's official website. The Madlanga Commission of Inquiry into Police Corruption has confirmed that it has submitted its second interim report to President Cyril Ramaphosa since resuming public hearings after its first report in December. The commission has had testimony from 32 witnesses covering major drug busts, the South African Police Service, and the Ekurhuleni and Tshwane Metro Police Departments. The commission is expected to continue hearings from tomorrow and will submit its final comprehensive report at the end of August. Witnesses expected to return include suspended Police Minister Senzo Mcunu. And finally, millions of breast cancer patients could safely avoid chemotherapy. Results from an international trial show that more than two-thirds of participants could be spared chemotherapy's side effects and treated with hormone therapy only. The study led by University College London involved more than 4,000 newly diagnosed patients over the age of 40 across the United Kingdom, Norway, Sweden, Australia, New Zealand, and Thailand. And recapping the top story this hour, Limpopo to host Youth in Tourism Summit. Those were the updates. For any news alerts, kindly send us a WhatsApp message or voice note to 076-611-3111 or call us on 015-151-0039. From the Update Center, I am Jarida Chosh.
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0: from the very same album that carries the classic Ever Wanting to Want You to Want, because I want it when you want, because it makes you feel wanting. Huh? Maxi Maxwell, Coco. That brings our time now to 14 on the dot. After 11, we're back with yet another news update at the top of this hour. That will be at midday, marking the end of the weekend for you. Right, before that, yes, we thanked Jerida with Shining Star by the Manhattans, and what a serenade. Always one, because it was made to be good, just like that. Right, and okay, back to the Voyagers. They are giving instructions like nobody's business, and I'm loving it. Let's not waste time. Ramba rosedza na matoni pedziha namusi utama uamba na nesa mukapteni wa chikepe cha weekend voyage ripori utama ndichi mutakadza kandirate musi ribukati lwanjeni lwa lufuno nga muzika
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0: afternoon. You know what, my bestie? You are on fire this Sunday. Thank you, thank you, thank you for the beautiful show, as always. 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Kitswa tswe, my bestie.
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Direct instructions from the voice notes received. It all started with Mary J. Blige, MJB. Be without you. This one. Mulobedu South, Hamujaji, Kitagoni, Zilani, the sweet voice, Sailor, with Lionel Richie. Everyone happy is a jumbo thing. You know Swahili? I guess you do. You are African, aren't you? You're right. We also want to do the text notes for those who cannot speak to us live. Yes. This one says, happy Sunday, buddy. I'm enjoying the great music on the N11 traffic. This is at Andrew Macheke. Oh, thank you so much, buddy. We will make it easy for you in the traffic. Just make it a point that you are as cautious as you should be, and we will keep you the company that you deserve, the company that you need. Okay? Right. And next, okay, we are forced here now to branch from the N11. Now we go to the Val, Sebokeng. This is Granny. Granny the Evergreen, Weekend Voyager. Good to hear from you, Granny. Thanks for the love, and let us keep you warm. She says, hey, today, it's Julio Iglesias doing Love Is On Our Side. Again, we do that right away. Hello, Granny, and thanks a billion.

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0: Good morning, my brother. This is Latif from Twinga Block 7. You know, always we are on air together, enjoying the nice music. Please, today I would like you to play the song for me, Duff. I have been beaten by love again. I will be very happy to hear that song. Thank you. Enjoy, everyone who is listening this show. Keep it up. Thank you.
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0: just as the voice note instructed, these are the Doves. Beaten up in love again on a Sunday mid-morning. On the weekend voyage on Choice FM and Energy FM with yours truly. Cruising in the name of love. Beautiful songs and good vibes. It's 11:45 now. Don't forget, yet another news update coming up at the top of the hour. We're still beaten up in love again and we're loving it. Ha! Hey! Are you? One more voice note from Hamujaji.
1: Sela, Sela, mag me dude, impula my bestie. Strangle me with good music. Yes. Sela, thank you. You make my Sunday the best.
0: Thank you so much, Tilani, but kill you I won't. and Mr. Latif Twinga, Block 7, thank you so much. Beaten up in love again by the Doves. And okay. Kikupa ufole. This is kwa namuloto. There's another text message that I wanted to read because I'm running out of time and I will definitely get into trouble. I can actually smell the trouble already. Hey, mbekanyamushumo ndifuna lauri na hondi songo jena ndananga luimbo lungwela nyimbo zanga zine ndazifune saa rudo tamba Sela, Balana, Richie. 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ya murawa avoti. Right. Anyone else who want? Okay. This one says, I thank you. You always keep a promise. Yes, that's Latif in Twinga. Latif, thank you so much for thanking us. You are inspiring us to keep on keeping our promises. That's what we were made of. Good day, Jones. I just want to thank you and all the listeners that are selecting this good music. Their selections are perfect and it is making my Sunday good. This is Chipiwa from Vanderbilt Park. Ari duba labu di nende labu pube pube. 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Nita nilibuwa sune sino sika. Dinan Fana Fana Apa, the Asha Raymond, Mr. Papers, Musinua Elatorano Yawe, Namufumakazuwa, Chichina Chipinga, Alpamuya Fiswanandi, Yari Raymond versus Raymond, Vari Papers, the Mustazipambere, Chico Seviwa, Inui, Dininanzo Apanga Asha, Achere Trading Places. I be the floor, you be the ceiling today. Tomorrow, I be the ceiling, you be the floor, in the name of Spice. Things up so as to keep them going.
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0: Yes, go ahead and tell me what you wanna do, darling, because mine, I'm talking about my mission on planet Earth, is to make you happy. Now you go ahead and tell me what you want me to do. I do that and see you smile until the end of time. Yes, you deserve a special treat. You know, you've been so sweet for 3 hours, and you're always sweet every time we get together. We do it again next week, Saturday at 9 in the morning, and keep it beautiful just like that. Lexi Chronicles on Choice FM, Weekend Chronicles after the news. Sipo does that on Energy FM, N1 South, Mirupa Casino in Polokwane. Yes, but all that can only happen after Jerida Choshi has given us the news update now at 12 midday. I love you.
1: The top story this hour. Limpopo MEC for Health condemns harassment of healthcare workers. Good afternoon. I am Jerida Choshi with your updates. The Limpopo MEC for Health, Deketseng Mashego, has condemned the harassment and intimidation of healthcare workers by members of political parties who pretend to be conducting oversight activities in public health facilities. Her remarks follow scenes at Mankweng Hospital, where healthcare workers were subject to conduct that went beyond legitimate oversight and accountability mechanisms. Departmental spokesperson Neil Shikwambana emphasizes that the department fully recognizes and supports the constitutional principles of transparency, accountability, and public participation. However, he stresses that these principles must be exercised responsibly and within the borders of the law.
2: MEC Mashego has stressed that healthcare workers spend their time serving community members. Therefore, support and respect is actually expected from the very same community members. She further emphasized that it is the responsibility of community members to protect healthcare workers and make them feel that they work in an environment that is devoid of intimidation or harassment. She says accountability cannot come at the expense of patient care.
1: Meanwhile, as the world observes World No Tobacco Day, Shikwambana is warning about the dangers of smoking and tobacco use, particularly among young people. Observed under the theme Unmask the Appeal, Countering Tobacco and Nicotine, he highlights that smoking leads to serious illnesses, including lung cancer, heart disease, stroke, and breathing problems.
2: Through the World Tobacco Day, the global health community creates an awareness about the dangers of using tobacco and also the associated ailments and disease that are caused by using tobacco. We also point out to the preventable deaths that are caused by this particular issue of tobacco usage. We therefore call upon everybody to be aware that tobacco is dangerous and causes disease that kills people throughout the world, which can be preventable.
1: South Africa has seen a surge in new energy vehicle sales in the first 4 months of the year, driven by rising fuel prices linked to the Middle East conflict. According to data from the National Association of Automobile Manufacturers of South Africa, NAMSA, more than 7,000 electric, plug-in hybrid and traditional hybrid vehicles were sold between January and April. NAMSA reports this figure is over 2,400 units, higher than the same period last year. Industry experts say the increase reflects growing consumer interest in electric vehicles as fuel prices continue to place pressure on motorists. And finally, medical charity Médecins Sans Frontières, MSF, has warned that the rapid spread of Ebola in the Democratic Republic of Congo has created a deeply alarming situation. Speaking 2 weeks after the outbreak was declared, MSF Deputy Director Dr. Alain Gonzalez said never before had so many cases been recorded so quickly. There are now more than 1,000 suspected Ebola cases in the Democratic Republic of Congo, with at least 246 deaths. Neighboring Uganda has reported 9 confirmed cases and 1 death. And recapping the top story this hour, Limpopo MEC for Health condemns harassment of healthcare workers. Those were the updates. For any news alerts, kindly send us a WhatsApp message or voice note to 076-611-3111 or call us on 015-151-0039. From the Update Center, I am Jerida Chush.
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0: Beautiful vocals coming from Elton John, actually Rocket Man, leading us all the way to 15 minutes just after 12. Ndi Masiari, welcome to Weekend Chronicles right here on Choice FM. With me, the Sugar and Spice of Limpopo's Radio, Ngazandi Felixi Wahamashapa, taking you all the way to 3 p.m. Thank you so much for tuning in. Let's you and I get down and dirty with the music that is meant for the grown and sexy. But first, I need to quickly just... Hey, do that ikungwe ku mistake kezo. Listen to that. Oh, how amazing. I just need to emphasize that my background music is brought to us by AJ Gent. Actually, a glorious time. But yes, to tune us in to this show, I did also give you a lovely one there coming from Burna Boy featuring Jeremiah as well as Serenyu, actually Secret. Let's not forget, Bien did come through with Ira Star. Guys, when it comes to Afrobeats, I am a die-hard lover for it. But yes, I did give you Bien featuring Ira Star, actually My Baby. Thank you so much to tuning into Weekend Chronicles. Yes, it's about that time. Namtsinzi 31, yeah, better May 2026, right? The last Sunday of May. Can you believe it, guys? We're literally halfway through the year already. Those what do they call them? Those New Year's resolutions. How is it going that side? Are we aligning to it? Are they going well, or did we simply just forget and go to Robonori? Hey, 2026. It's coming with a lot, so we just decided, let's move it to 2027, which is not a good thing, because you're going to keep on moving and moving and moving, and time waits for no man. But yes, for now, let's you and I smooth into our Sunday destination for the very best in R&B, hip-hop, Afro beats, as well as gospel. Yes, in the last hour, I do play you a little bit of gospel right there. And I am your host, the Sugar and Spice of Limpopo's Radio, Ngazandi Felixi Wahamashapa, and I'm thrilled to have you with me on the special day. Guys, that I did mention, it's the last Sunday of the month as we prepare to turn the page onto another month and step into the heart of winter, my favorite season. There's no better way to spend the afternoon than wrapping it up in a soulful, melodic, as well as timeless and classics of R&B, hip-hop, Afrobeats, gospel, you name it, we have it here. So whether right now you're relaxing at home, on the road, or even spending time with loved ones, thank you so much for tuning in and making me a part of your Sunday. So over the next few hours, we're going to reflect on a whole lot on the month and what it's been up to. So yes, please do embrace the season ahead and soundtrack your afternoon with nothing but good vibes as well as great music. So let's settle in, turn up the volume, because the music does not get any, what's the word, I was about to say any better, but it does get better. Let's see, what word can I use? My pure shaba. But yes, we are going to be delivering nothing but the greatest music right here. And yes, here is a lovely one to open this up for us. And this one is coming from Phil Collins, actually, Easy Lovers. When you and I do come back, as I did mention that we are still together until Story 3, we are going to be getting into stories behind the songs. And for today's story behind the song, I chose a song called Burn by Usher. But yes, I am going to play it for you and then let you know the story behind it. Thank you so much for tuning in. Ndi Masiari. These are your Weekend Chronicles.
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1: I don't understand why. See, it's burning me to hold on to this. I know this is something I gotta do, but that don't mean I want to. What I'm trying to say is that

What a lovely one there, coming from Asha Achiri Byrne. And that is a song that we're going to be focusing on today with her stories behind the song. Just before that, I also did give you Phil Collins, Achiri, Easy Lover, taking us all the way to 29 minutes just before it is one. So the song Byrne, right? I'm pretty sure you've been listening to the lyrics and you're just thinking, okay, gotta let it burn. Burn what exactly? Yeah, no, I don't copy such shit. There's nothing that's being burnt? No, not exactly. But this song does have a beautiful, beautiful, deeper meaning. So while often remembered as a breakup ballet about a fading romance, it actually deeply tackles an agony of surrounding control. So the burning that Asha talks about symbolizes the painful, necessary process of letting go of a toxic relationship, even if you're still deeply in love with the other person and you hate the thought of them being with someone else. But you can't be in the toxic relationship. You need to let it go. And often we human beings do find ourselves in situations like that. We can't just be like, listen, what was going through Asha's mind? No, he's human. And we know that artists, usually when they release a song, it's due to whether someone has been through the situation or they also going through the situation. So yes, it's a real thing out there where people just, you can see and you even know yourself, Uri, this is just not okay for me. Sometimes you need to let it burn, let it go. So yes, that is the symbol behind the song. As much as it's so painful to let go, but it is very necessary. Of letting go of that toxic relationship. So yes, that is a song that we were focusing on today. Thank you so much for tuning into Choice FM on the Weekend Chronicles right here with me, the Sugar and Spice of Limpopo's radio. Nanabona until story 3. Namse masiari at the 31 of May. Oh, hold on. Go no fumulesa man. No fumulesa. No fumulesa. What's going on? Can he at go tangana? At zone. I'm going to tell you, tomorrow's a new day. Tomorrow's a new day and also a new month. Oh, I absolutely, absolutely love winter. And I can already see it's coming. A lot of you guys are rocking up to the mall here. Number at the jersey, looking so nice and beautiful in your lovely dresses, long dresses, you know, long sleeve. But banana the suit, those hoodies that we are going to be taking. Yes. Don't worry, when it comes to a certain gender, na the hoodies. Yeah, all I can say is that look after your hoodies, my gents, because jacket. Next thing gone, just like the relationship. Hey, such is life, it happens. But yes, let's you and I continue with nothing but the good music that we bring you right here on Choice FM. And to do that, here is a lovely one coming from Chris Brown, actually Call Me Every Day. This is a partly Afrobeat / R&B song. He is featuring Wizkid. Absolutely love the both of them. When we do come back, we are going to be getting nostalgic on looking at the songs Zamloba Nambamloba with mostly the age, not age group, but the from 90s to 2000. So yes, my 2000, this is your time to shine as we focus on those. Yes, it is nostalgic. Yes, we are now in 2026. We are talking about songs that were released to 1990 to 2000. So yes, it is a time to get nostalgic. Time is flying, as I did mention. So if you have not started following up on your goals, then you have a big problem. For now, lovely one coming from Chris Brown, Di Masiari,

0: It is music coming from our very own Elaine Achererescu. When I say our very own, I mean, yes, she is one of Limpopo's finest. But yes, it is a risky leading us all the way to 15 minutes just before it is 1. Thank you so much for tuning in to Weekend Chronicles right here on Choice FM with me, the sugar and spice of Limpopo's radio. So now it is that time where you and I take it back. Way back, okay, not that way back, but yes, to the 90s and 20s songs that make us feel nostalgic. So just before Elaine, before I get into too much of the nostalgic part, I also did give you a lovely one there coming from Teddy Pendergrass, actually, In My Time. So yes, today I am focusing on South African songs, not more of the international songs as usual. And today I do have two lovely songs here lined up for you. So yeah, so we are going to be getting into it. It is nostalgic songs from the 90s and 20s. But yes, so when we do come back, you and I, or let me rather say, this is where you get to shine. So when I do come back, I will expect those voice notes to start clocking in on 082-803-5684, where you become my compiler. So please do send through your shout outs. So with these shout outs, I want to know, Uri, why you chose this song. So this song could be literally a song that you're choosing for your ex, for your crush, for your friend, for your lover, for your family, anybody that you have close to your heart, or even held close to your heart. But I want to know the story behind it. Uri, why bonanga rimbo? Ruba humbudza mini? Bachi request on rimbo in specific. Ruba rukoto humbudza zwifio. 082-803-5684. The request kazi tomo jena zwazrino. 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I cannot wait for it. 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But yes, thank you so much for tuning in. Here is a lovely one coming from Mafiki Zolo, Bachiri Ndi Hamba Nawe, making you feel nostalgic already. Yes, that is the whole point of this segment. Ndi Masiari. Oh, hey, Lexi Obako Hangwa something. 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And as a ringi say, ha, udubana kakatikula nga manda. So yeah, kontamini ndi ringi say, richiwia, rukubia ka Mafiki Zolo, ndi Masiari, ah.
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beautiful, beautiful vocals there, coming from one of my favorites right now in this industry. Yeah, Afro Soul. It is the lovely ones coming from Loyiso and Langa Mavuso. Inkliziyo, so nostalgic. If you cannot believe it, this song was actually released in 2020. Yes, it's been already, 6 years already since the song came out. And just before that, I did also play you a lovely throwback there coming from Mafikizolo, Bachirendi Hamba Nawe. Songs that just make us feel so nostalgic. And that was the whole point of the segment. Thank you so much for tuning in. We have officially locked and loaded up the second hour. Yes, the first hour has officially been wrapped up, and we're putting that in the bag. And listen, you were with me all the way.

0: until right now. And listen, we still have so much more music coming up. So please do stay tuned. Do not go anywhere because, yay, like I said, the music is still so good. The music is still so nostalgic. The music is still giving us 10 out of 10 minus nothing. When we do come back, within the second hour, we are going to be getting into our Reimagined. And you know, with Reimagined, that is where I play you two songs, the original and the sampled version of a song. And also, I will also be letting you know on the secret of what exactly is the difference between these songs. For now, let's quickly head on over for our 1 PM updates from Jerida Choshe. Thank you so much for tuning in. Ndi Masiari. Ah.
1: The top story this hour. Limpopo MEC for Health condemns harassment of healthcare workers. Good afternoon. I am Jerida Choshi with your updates. The Limpopo MEC for Health, Deketseng Mashego, has condemned the harassment and intimidation of healthcare workers by members of political parties who pretend to be conducting oversight activities in public health facilities. Her remarks follow since at Mankweng Hospital, where healthcare workers were subject to conduct that went beyond legitimate oversight and accountability mechanisms. Departmental spokesperson Neil Shikwambana emphasizes that the department fully recognizes and supports the constitutional principles of transparency, accountability, and public participation. However, he stresses that these principles must be exercised responsibly and within the borders of the law.
2: MEC Mashego has stressed that healthcare workers spend their time serving community members. Therefore, support and respect is actually expected from the very same community members. She further emphasized that it is the responsibility of community members to protect healthcare workers and make them feel that they work in an environment that is devoid of intimidation or harassment. She says accountability cannot come at the expense of patient care.
1: Meanwhile, as the world observes World No Tobacco Day, Shikwambana is warning about the dangers of smoking and tobacco use, particularly among young people. Observed under the theme, Unmask the Appeal, Countering Tobacco and Nicotine, he highlights that smoking leads to serious illnesses, including lung cancer, heart disease, stroke, and breathing problems.
2: Through the World Tobacco Day, the global health community creates an awareness about the dangers of using tobacco and also the associated ailments and disease that are caused by using tobacco. We also point out to the preventable deaths that are caused by this particular issue of tobacco usage. We therefore call upon everybody to be aware that tobacco is dangerous and causes disease that kills people throughout the world, which can be preventable.
1: South Africa has seen a surge in new energy vehicle sales in the first 4 months of the year, driven by rising fuel prices linked to the Middle East conflict. According to data from the National Association of Automobile Manufacturers of South Africa, NAMSA, more than 7,000 electric, plug-in hybrid and traditional hybrid vehicles were sold between January and April. NAMSA reports this figure is over 2,400 units higher than the same period last year. Industry experts say the increase reflects growing consumer interest in electric vehicles as fuel prices continue to place pressure on motorists. And finally, medical charity Médecins Sans Frontières, MSF, has warned that the rapid spread of Ebola in the Democratic Republic of Congo has created a deeply alarming situation. Speaking 2 weeks after the outbreak was declared, MSF Deputy Director Dr. Alain Gonzalez said never before had so many cases been recorded so quickly. There are now more than 1,000 suspected Ebola cases in the Democratic Republic of Congo, with at least 246 deaths. Neighboring Uganda has reported 9 confirmed cases and 1 death. And recapping the top story this hour. Limpopo MEC for Health condemns harassment of healthcare workers. Those were the updates. 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

0: Michael Bolton taking us all the way to 17 minutes just after one. Actually said I loved you, but I lied. So this is just one of those romantic ballets that I absolutely, absolutely love. So the lie isn't a betrayal, but rather he means that just saying the words he loves you is just not enough. It's an understatement because the depth of the feeling is far more profound than the standard word can express. Yes! Yeah! Woo, guys, love, ne? Love, ne? Ish! Yeah. Usnayo. Ashim. It is not it. But yes, thank you so much for tuning in. Welcome to the second hour of Weekend Chronicles right here on Choice FM, your voice, your music. With me, the Sugar and Spice of Limpopo's Radio, Ngadzanfi Lexi Wahamashapa, and I'm taking you all the way until 3. Just before Michael Bolton, excuse me for that one, I did give you, because I've got Brian McKnight right in front of me. Yes, I am going to be playing it at some point. It's one of the requests. So if you have not sent through your requests for what songs you want, ne, then hi, do not blame me. But yes, so just before I said I loved you but I lied, I did also give you a lovely one there coming from Sketchy Bongo, Bachere Let You Know, featuring Shekinah, as well as Boys to Men came through. Ah, listen. Hey, those are some of the songs we talk about when we talk about nostalgic. But yes, it was a song called I'll Make Love to You. If you did miss it, I do apologize for that one. But this will let you learn, Uri. Hey, when we say be on time, you must be on time. Because already, we are now within the second hour. Which means that if you are just tuning in, you have missed on quite a lot. And quite a lot of fun that we did have in the first hour. 082-803-5684. Do keep sending through those requests for the songs you would love for me to play. 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

0: And that, my friends, is the two songs that we're going to be focusing on today. So, yes, you have noticed it is Luther Vandross, actually, A House Is Not a Home versus Kanye West featuring, being featured by Twista as well as Jamie Foxx by actually Slow Jams. Thank you so much for tuning in. Yes, don't be surprised. I'm sure you're wondering, Lexi, you're literally just cutting these two amazing songs. Yes, so these two amazing songs actually do have a lot in common, but yet so different. So if you have noticed, or if you haven't noticed, there is quite a similarities between the two songs. But let's get into the differences, because I'm pretty sure the similarities you were able to hear. So with these two songs, the original being House Is Not a Home, which is a song by Luther Vandross that was released back in 1981. And then we have Slow Jams by Twista featuring Kanye West and Jamie Foxx, Bachere Slow Jams, which is a song that was released in 2003. So the key differences between these two songs is that with the pacing and the speed. So in Luther Vandross' original, written by Bart Bacharach, it is a slow, emotional, yet it's got this heavily dramatic ballad to it, whereas Kanye West heavily chopped, pitched and sped up the vocal track to give that Slow Jams a bit of a bouncy yet faster tempo. So vibe and energy wise is that Luther Vandross' version is an aching theatric serenade about a heartbreak, in contrast to Slow Jams, which is actually a repurposes these of vocal snippets into more of a playful, upbeat tribute to listening to classic R&B songs like you and I are doing right now. So yes, the structure and composition of this is that in A House Is Not a Home, it's got this heavenly release of a slow building orchestral arrangement. If you hear in the beginning, there's this you can literally hear already. This is so many instruments going on, but they're also different, but yet playing the same tune. So amazing. So amazing. Guys, R&B is just beautiful. But yes, in Slow Jam, it actually transforms those background strings and also the vocals into a repetitive and also a rhythmic loop paired with crisp drum beats and a modern rap version coming from Twista himself. So yes, those are the two songs that we were looking at today. Thank you so much. And I will be playing the both of them for today, just so that you can enjoy this one. But first, let me head on over to Luther Vandross and Emone, actually A House Is Not a Home. And then it will follow with the boys coming through with Slow Jam. Thank you so much for tuning in. And when we do come back, we are going to be getting into our requests, where you become my compiler. So if you have not sent through those requests, you can still send them through. Come and send those requests. Let me not say as many songs as you want. You can just send through one request to 082-803-5684. The number is 082-803-5684. The request comes in Jelenga Bunji. As I do see that I do have a few requests here, but it's never enough. I want them all to come through. I want to enjoy your kind of music. For now, here is Luther Vandross Ndi Masiari. Ah.
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0: It is Twista featuring Kanye West and Jamie Foxx, but it is Slow Jams, leading us all the way to 25 minutes just before it is a 2. Oh my gosh, time waits for no man, and that is a certainly one thing that's for sure, because wow, chipinga chiko ugidima. Wow, wow, wow. But yes, those are the 2 songs that I did play you today on our Reimagined. So the original was Luther Vandross coming through with A House Is Not a Home. And then the sample is a song coming from Twista, actually Slow Jams. Thank you so much for tuning into the Weekend Chronicles right here on Choice FM, your voice, your music, on Channel 101.1 with me, the Sugar and Spice of Limpopo's radio. So I'm actually going through my social media, and I noticed a lot of people like wearing those plastic shoes, man. I cannot mention the name because the name is short for crocodile. Yeah, short for crocodile. Let's just put it like that. So there's those shoes, those plastic shoes that ngapanda tonga toya mutu. So like I feel like you guys are ruining beautiful outfits by wearing those shoes. Like what's going on? Like, it's just so the most perfect. This guy is literally dressed in to the T, like jacket, like one of these expensive jackets, like the denim jackets. It's a beautiful jacket, a black shirt underneath, a nice black t-shirt underneath, and then after that, nice jeans, you know, like these new jeans that my 2000 like wearing, and then there's that shoe. Hey, yeah, that, I don't know, hey, but that shoe's always bothered my inner peace. I can't. You would never catch me, not one day, wearing that shoe. I'm not saying there's anything wrong with it, but for me personally, I cannot. Like, yo, it's like Chienda, yo. And then Chienda, my booty. Like, it feels like your foot is in jail, but it's not in jail. Like, a lot is going on with that shoe. But yes, I just thought, let me share that, because I saw such a beautiful, beautiful outfit. Especially with the fact that I mentioned that we are going into winter. So, your guys' outfits are looking to the T. Mara, itla chana jinen, nafuna badu chiri, na jensa chone cha slipara, itla chana ma buri buri nganta, chadawa chara na toyo, nonga toya mutu. Yeah, no. Yeah, so stop wearing those things with beautiful outfits. Now, when I'm at Masogisi, leave that shoe behind. Hey, leave it, because it just ruins everything. But yes, thank you so much for tuning in and also sending through your requests. I do have a few requests here, and I'm absolutely loving these songs that you guys did send through. I will be playing the voice notes that came through with some of these requests and also the messages, but I think I'll rather read the messages after I play all the songs. Yes, but for now, here is a lovely one coming from Brian McKnight, actually Back at One. Thank you for these requests. When we do come back, we are going to be coming back with a love letter, where I read you a nice love poem. So if you do have someone that you would love for me to read that poem to, please tell them to tune in, because wow, the poems zoto raro ne. Yo, oh, I absolutely love them. When it comes to love, ne, put me there in the front. But for now, let's enjoy the good music. Ah.
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0: from Mduduzi Ncube. I don't have to explain the song, do I? I don't have to explain the song. But I should say the request is actually funny. Thank you so much for that one. We definitely did need the humor on this beautiful Sunday. But yes, so this was a request sent in by Orugao. Let me see. Orugao Tiwana. Yes, Orugao Tiwana. And so they go on to saying, Ndi Masia Relaxi, Comrade Tambera, Orurimbo, Ra, Bo. Oh, wow, this is such a funny request. But yes, I'm introducing you actually, dear ex Yam, and the dedicated ex Yanga, or the Diva, or the as we know. Wow. Wow, I was not expecting that one. And yes, for the song before, which was Electric Star, Bachere My Sugar, I did play you guys the voice note that did come through for that one, as well as Brian McKnight, actually Back to One, which was a song that was sent through by a listener. So he, the listener goes on to sing, Ndi Masia Relaxi, thank you so much. Ro Nitubesa Khan Night Flight. Ah, don't worry. This week I am back. I'm back on the night flight. So please do tune into that one. But yes, it's a message coming from Miki Ma Dzunye, actually. Please pay me back at one and go tambela miyabana. Oh, such beautiful things. You guys are so loving. It's so cute. I'm absolutely loving this one. But yes, so right now we are getting into it. And it's time for me to read you today's poem. So if you do have anyone that you would love to dedicate this poem to, please do tell them to tune in. So today's poem is a poem coming from Songs of Songs, which is from KJV. Yes, so... Whew, let me get into it, because you know I need to just set myself up. I need to get into the mood to read it, because it must sound nice and convincing. Actually, now when you say mafunon. Set me as a seal upon thine heart, as a seal upon thy arm, for love is strong as death. Jealousy is cruel as the grave. The coal thereof are coals of fire, which hath a most vehement flame. Many waters cannot quench love, neither can the floods drown it. Absolutely loved the last part of it. Many waters cannot quench love, neither can the floods drown it. I said, love is beautiful. Listen. Oh, wow. Absolutely loved that one. But yes, done and dusted. Nice, short little love poem for you and your loved ones there. Just know that if there's no one that has told you today that they love you, Choice FM, Lexi, we love you. So you don't have to ever have to worry about that. I mean, I even get to read you love poems from thine heart to yours. I should maybe become a poet myself. But yes, the time is now 7 minutes just before it is 2. So we might as well just clock in the last song before we head on over to the 2 p.m. updates. For now, here is a lovely one coming from Tando Zite, actually in Twente. Thank you so much for tuning into Weekend Chronicles right here on Choice FM, your voice of music, with me, the sugar and spice of Limpopo's radio. Ngazandika the Felixi Wahamashapa.
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0: What a lovely one that is. There's a song coming from Thando Zide, actually in Twente, leading us all the way to 2 minutes just before it is 2 p.m. Thank you so much for tuning in. You and I are still together until Ishitori, 3 p.m. on the dot. When we do come back, though, we are going to be getting into a lovely chat with... Oh, okay, that was a bit loud. Let me take that down a bit. There we go. As I was saying, when we do come back, we are going to be getting into chats with a lovely lady who is also a songwriter, an artist, a singer, as well as guitarist. Yes. This is going to be an interesting one. I literally do hope that she plays us something from her guitar. But yes, the time is now 2 minutes until it is two, which means that we've officially wrapped up the second hour of Weekend Chronicles right here on Choice FM, your voice, your music. With me, the sugar and spice of Limpopo's radio, Ngazandfi Lekisiwa Hamashapa. Oh, I see you guys are still sending through requests. Okay, so what I'm going to do is that I will play your request, but I'm not going to mention that they were coming from you. Because, unfortunately, request, and they were time waits for no man. But I will most definitely play through your request. Just that I'm not going to mention the shout out whatsoever. Because unfortunately that segment has passed. But thank you so much for sending through your shout outs and because and your requests, and because you know what, I can't not play them. I'm so tempted to also read your messages, but I can't. But yes, there is a lovely one here that came from Leticia. I said, good afternoon, my sister. Please can you play me the song of Takarani Ma Mudau, actually, ndo, ndibo, disora. It's Leticia in Twinga Block 7. Thanks. We are together on air up until the end of the show. Thank you so much for that one, Leticia. I will definitely play you the song at some point of the show. But yes, for now, let's quickly head on over to the 2 p.m. updates. Thank you so much for tuning in. You and I are still together until Ishitori 3. For now, here are the updates. When we do come back, we'll definitely be having a lovely chat with our artist for today on Unsung Heroes, Ndi Masiari. Ah.
1: 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Modimolemogo Municipality.

0: City launches 3-month business data collection drive. Good afternoon. I am Jarida Choshi with your updates. The Modimo le Mogopong local municipality has announced a business compliance and data collection exercise targeting all formal and informal businesses across its jurisdiction. The drive will run from tomorrow until 31 August 2026. Municipal spokesperson Michael Makungo explains that the exercise will be conducted in terms of Municipal Systems Act, the Business Act of 1991, and the Limpopo Business Registration Act of 2003. He highlights that the aim is to compile an updated database of all business operations within the municipality. Areas targeted include the central business district, industrial zones, residential areas in towns and townships, as well as farming areas. Magungo adds that the database will assist with planning and supporting sustainable economic growth. He says this ties into the municipality's vision of becoming Limpopo's leading municipality in reliable service delivery and sustainable economic growth.
1: The Modimolle Mogopo local municipality would like to call all business people to formalize their businesses for compliance. The municipality officials will be ready to assist them so that they will register their businesses.
0: The Makurutamaga local municipality, in partnership with the Department of Home Affairs and the Electoral Commission of South Africa, has rolled out a month-long community outreach program focusing on youth voter education, voter registration, and ID smart card services. The initiative, which commenced on 2 June 2026 at Luhutswana Secondary School in Ward 12, will run until 30 June 2026. The municipality says the aim is to help young people obtain ID smart cards, register to vote, and understand the voting process ahead of future elections. The presidency says President Cyril Ramaphosa will study the latest report from the Matlanga Commission of Inquiry as it continues its investigation. The commission submitted its second interim report to Ramaphosa on Friday and is expected to resume proceedings tomorrow. It is investigating allegations of criminality, political interference, and corruption in the country's criminal justice system. The commission revealed that several new witnesses are under subpoena to testify in the coming weeks. The presidency says Ramaphosa expects the commission to refer any matters believed to be criminal acts to possible prosecution. And finally, the head of the World Health Organization, Dr. Tedros Adhanom Ghebreyesus, says the Ebola outbreak can be stopped. He explains that the Democratic Republic of Congo has faced Ebola before 16 times and has successfully ended every outbreak. This is now the 17th. He was speaking during a news conference in the Eastern Ituri province, the epicenter of the current outbreak, alongside the country's health minister. Meanwhile, health teams are racing to contain the emergency, which has spread across several provinces in Congo. And recapping the top story this hour, Modimolle Mogopong Municipality launches 3-month business data collection drive. Those were the updates. For any news alerts, kindly send us a WhatsApp message or voice note to 076-611-3111 or call us on 015-151-0039. From the Update Center, I am Jarida Chosh.
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0: Crown from Dalu Day, who is our artist that we will be talking to today. Absolutely love it, love it, love it. But yes, she will tell us a bit more herself about the song. But yes, thank you so much for getting into the second hour of the last and third hour of Weekend Chronicles right here on Chase FM, your voice, your music, with me, the Sugar and Spice of Limpopo's radio, Ngazanifilexi Wahamashapa. And yes, I just wish that she was literally in studio with us, because wow, her voice is just so amazing, guys. And we've got such talent right here, born and bred right here, Panovenda. Imagine, how amazing is that? But yes, just before that one, I did also give you a lovely one coming from Kalani, Achere Folded, as well as Chris Brown, Achere It Depends, featuring Usher and Bryson Teller. When we do come back, as I did mention, we are going to be getting in talks with Dalu Day, who is our artist today on Unsung Heroes, where we focus on mostly R&B artists within the segment. And also, we try to also uplift these artists within this industry, because I feel like nowadays R&B is slowly being looked down on. I don't know. But yes, you and I are still logged into Weekend Chronicles, and right now the time is allowing us to let it shine and shine the spotlight on a talented singer, songwriter, and guitarist who's been making the waves with her unique sound and also heartfelt storytelling. So joining us today is Dalu Day. She is an artist known for blending soulful melodies with a bit of authentic lyrics that deeply connect with listeners. So she has recently teamed up with Noble Diamond and Adrio Beats on her latest release called My Type, a track that has been capturing attention and also earning love from music fans. So yes, when we do come back, we're going to get into chats with her. For now, let's quickly head on over. Mabengeleni Richie, we are going to general ka nyambedzano yashu na Dalu Day. Ndi masiari.
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0: 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Yes, it is now time for us to get into our chats with her. She is on the line. Ndi Masiari Otanganedziwa ka Choice FM. How are you, Dalu?
6: I'm
4: I'm good, thanks. How are you, Lexi?
0: I'm good. I hope I'm saying your name correctly, because I'm just like, am I saying her name right? Delude, and I'm trying to even twang it. I'm like, Delude, Delude. I'm just like, I'm not even sure if I'm saying it correctly, but A, yeah, whatever it is.
4: A lot of people make those mistakes. It's D.
0: Oh, it's Delude.
4: Yeah, Delude, yeah.
0: Oh, Delude. Mm-hmm. Oh, so it's got that twang. You're on a twang. Una is lost one for twang.
4: Yeah, yeah.
0: Oh, what a that's a very, very lovely name. But yes, getting into it, let's actually first go on to that name. That name, where does it come from?
4: Okay, let's hope I don't lie, because I've been saying this story so many times that I feel like it's real. So Delude comes from this other. I was watching a movie. I was very young. It was an animated movie. So there was a character. Her name was Malu, and also she finds her hand from Dao. So usually, then because it's just they kept calling me Badi. So I was like, okay, Delude. D, it will sound very good. Malu to Dalu, then D just in the other D.
0: Oh, okay. That's very interesting. But yes, for listeners who may have literally just stumbled on this interview today and are discovering you for the first time, who would you say Dalu D is?
4: My friends call me Superstar. They just say, hey, Superstar, how are you?
0: I'm loving those type of friends.
4: Yes, I do need them. I want them forever in my life.
0: Oh, love it.
4: Dylan's just a big, fun girl who's just chasing her dreams, a creative. I'm always up at night, so you call me anytime, really. I'll be up with 100% energy, really. Other than that, I'm an environmental scientist as well. So, yeah, it all tangles in together into just this one cutie little girl, just a baby.
0: So how do you balance all of this? I mean, you're a songwriter, you're a singer, you're a guitarist, and you environment. Wow, beauty and brains, and also such talent. That's very amazing. So how do you balance all of that?
4: Thing is, I come from a family where a lot of people are educated, and they keep pushing me towards the education side of things. And one thing I can run away from is my gift from God. Like, literally singing is from God, and I took it from my mother. My mother is a singer as well. So basically, when I write, I don't really think much about it. I just feel the experience, see what people are going through, and just put it in words. So basically, I feel like I'm a vessel. I can't choose when to do it, what to do. God just say, sing this. And I just go on with it. So it comes easy to me.
0: And then when did you first realize that music was more than just a passion for you?
4: It was when I bought myself a guitar. That was in 2019. With Ernest's money, yeah, it came in very handy. Yeah, I took it and I bought my guitar. And I was like, yeah, this should be serious. I need to take lessons. And I taught myself how to play the guitar. While I was doing that, then there were people who were saying that, yeah, this girl's very talented. We see the passion, we see the vision that she has. Let's just support her. Then, yeah, that's when it all started.
0: You have your fans right now, and they just, like, we look up to this lady. But who were some of the artists that you used to look up to that actually inspired you growing up?
4: My mother played a lot of Whitney Houston songs. So it made me feel like, okay, I want to be a star. Then I toned it down to who are the big locals. I got a lot of inspiration from Zahara. Vele Zahara, the lady of the guitar, you know, a country girl. So I really got a lot of inspiration from her. And yeah, it was all keep resting in peace.
0: And then how did you actually develop your skills as a guitarist?
4: It was just me and YouTube. YouTube is good.
0: What?
4: Yeah.
0: You learned how to play the guitar on YouTube?
4: Yes. I was walking around in Univen because of what people and I got that. I would tell them how to play it. Then the people were like, play this for me. Then I was like, okay, let me play something for you. Then I realized, no, I'm not playing the right things. I need to go learn this. Than actually play real things for people, yeah.
0: So you used to carry something around, but you don't know how to play it? Catfishing in Gapo.
4: You make it.
0: Catfishing in Gapo. Hey, ha, like what?
4: It's all worth it now.
0: That is a story and a half, and I should say a journey and a half. But yeah, mm-hmm. so when you're creating this art of yours, Ne, so what usually comes first when you're creating a song? The lyrics, the melody, or the guitar progression?
4: Different times. It could start with lyrics. Sometimes I have lyrics before I have the melody. Sometimes it's just the guitar first. I'll be playing melodies and I think I have to really sit and think about the words that I really want to sing about. And sometimes it's just context. But I have a lot of stories to share. I'm like, okay, let's get a beat from someone. Then put together what I'm feeling, yeah.
0: And then what's the most challenging part about writing a song?
4: Yeah, it's when it comes to rhyming. I'm not so good at rhyme. I love telling stories because when you're telling a story, you don't need to rhyme.
0: That's
4: so, yeah.
0: True.
4: My biggest challenge is rhyming. Yeah.
0: Okay. And then what are some of the biggest lessons you've actually learned in the music industry?
4: Ooh, the industry is tough. But I've got to say that I learned that creatives are just happy people, and energy is very important. So I should just guard my energy, and if I feel like something is off, run, because that's your intuition telling you something is off and you need to be safe. I've learned energy is of great quality, I mentioned.
0: Okay. And then, as you did mention that this industry is very tough, how do you stay creative and motivated when inspiration runs low?
4: I would lie. There are times when I was just point blank and I'm like, what do I do? People want music. Then I pray, really. I pray, I'm like, God, give me something. Then boom, he gives me a relationship that more of my feelings. And next thing you know.
0: Jolo. So right now you have a new song out that you guys are pushing or still to come out called My Type, and you've featured some good artists right there. But I actually want to talk about it right after I play the song. So yes, I would love to firstly play the song for our listeners, and then when we do come back, can we discuss a bit about the song?
4: Alrighty, let's enjoy.
0: Most definitely. Thank you so much. Please do not go anywhere though. Just hold the line for us right there.
4: I'm right here.
0: All right. So yes, listeners, thank you so much for tuning in to Weekend Chronicles right here on Choice FM, your voice, your music. With me, the sugar and spice of Limpopo's radio, Ngazandika Defeated Lexi Wahamashapa. And coming up next is a song from Delu D, actually My Type, featuring Kyrie Wallace, as well as Noble R Diamonds, and also Afrio Beats. For now, let's keep it locked and loaded, and also listening to nothing else but the good music that we have for you. Ndi Maseari.
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0: actually my type. Oh, absolutely loving it. So are we still together, madam?
1: Yes, I'm still right
0: here. The talent in all of this, like this masterpiece that you've created here. Tell us more about my type. What inspired it?
1: Oh, my type. Really, that time I was dating this other guy. He was my type. He was.
0: Of course.
1: Yeah, he did inspire the song. He did, because he was just a. It was a tall, dark, not really handsome, but yeah, the type that most people say this is the main type.
0: The main
1: tall,
0: type.
1: Dark, handsome type thing. Yeah.
0: And then the collaboration, how did that come on about with Noble Diamonds as well as Edio Beats?
1: Truly speaking, I don't remember how I ended up at Edio Beats' place.
0: Mm.
1: It was recorded in 2024, the song. Yeah, we recorded it in 2024. We were chilling there, just in studio, trying to be creative, see what we can do. And I was like, no, I have an idea, because I'm thinking someone is about time. Yeah, let's go about time.
0: Mm.
1: Yeah.
0: Sure. Okay. And then, what message or feeling do you want the listeners to take away from the song?
1: I want people to try to identify what their true type is, mm-hmm. and not say that what's really the cultural thing out there, like the social norm. Because my type is different from your type. I'm more attracted to people who are very intelligent, if not good looking.
0: Mm.
1: So people are attracted to a whole lot of different things.
0: Okay, and then in the song, what's your favorite lyric from the song, and also why?
1: My favorite lyric. my favorite lyric is "I met somebody."
0: Mm.
1: Why? I love this because this show's beginning, right?
0: Mm.
1: Yeah, as soon as you meet somebody, it means there's a whole new chapter. And that's just it. I love exploring, so this explains why I love new things.
0: Oh, no. That makes sense. Totally makes sense. But, like, which artist would you actually love to collaborate with next?
1: Let's see. Big Zulu, really. Because we never got to release our songs that we recorded together.
0: Mm-hmm.
1: I'd really love us to collaborate again.
0: Mm. Okay, that's nice. That's nice. And then, so what's next for Dally Do after My Type?
1: Oh, Dally is releasing next week. Next week, Mabotowa is up to be released on Friday next week.
0: Oh, nice.
1: Yeah, but it's really it's a tribute kind of song. It's sad.
0: Mm.
1: You played it. I heard you playing it earlier. Yeah.
0: So. Yes. That was the first song that we played from you.
1: Mm-hmm.
0: Oh, absolutely love it. Also, it's called Mabotowa.
1: Yeah, Mabotowa.
0: Mm-hmm. Oh, okay. And then what can fans expect next? Music video, EP, album in the near future? Any of those?
1: Not a music video anytime soon, because no possible that I can.
0: Because
1: it seems like you can't buy me. So I can be sitting with the turbines, though. I want to work on an EP,
0: mm-hmm.
1: like a good, I was thinking R&B,
0: mm-hmm.
1: because I don't think I have a full project that is R&B for me. Yeah,
0: what's stopping you?
1: I'd say studio equipment. I need to have my own studio setup.
0: Mm.
1: Yeah, but where I stay currently, there's not the M1, there's no recording anything.
0: That's true. Oh, man. But we do wish you the best of luck with that. So where can listeners actually stream My Type, and also the other one that you're dropping on, you said Friday, right?
1: Yes.
0: So where can our listeners stream your music, and also how can they keep up with your latest projects?
1: Well, for people should follow me. I'm kindly requesting them to follow me on all my social platforms. It's Dally Doodley. It's the same name everywhere. TikTok, X, Facebook, all that. Also, the song My Type is available to stream on all streaming platforms. You name it. Apple Music, Spotify, YouTube, Audio Mac. All of them. Even the next one is going to be available on all streaming platforms.
0: Okay, and then booking wise?
1: The Lou currently not taking any bookings.
0: But Chase, before you do go, what message would you like to leave for your supporters?
1: This was last week, right? Last week I heard they got a motivational message. It was from a soccer point of view, that you see guys playing a match, bouncing a ball, but for the whole 90 minutes, some get to just touch that ball 2 minutes. And that 2 minutes counts. You should be aligned. When it comes to you, you must throw the right shot. So be ready. Just get yourself get equipped, be skilled with anything. Something's going to find you, and it's better to be ready than not.
0: That's very amazing. But Chase, a quick little game before you go. Acoustic or electric guitar?
1: Acoustic.
0: Studio recording or live performance?
1: Live performance.
0: Tea or coffee?
1: Tea.
0: Early bird or night owl?
1: Night owl.
0: One word that describes your music?
1: Soulful.
0: Ah, there we go. Oh, thank you so much for that one. But yes, so thank you also for giving us the time to speak to us right here on Choice FM. And we definitely do wish you the best of luck with your journey, because, wow, girl, you are talented. That voice, those strings, listen here, that needs to be out there. We want to be seeing your name on international billboards out there. But yes, thank you so much for giving us some of your time, and also have a blessed, blessed Sunday.
1: Thank you so much, Leslie. I wish you a beautiful life as well. I hope that the listeners who are listening to this enjoyed this, and they also have a beautiful Sunday ahead. As well. Thank you, Leslie.
0: Thank you. Have a lovely one. Toodles.
1: Toodles. Bye.
0: And just like that, done and dusted, our little chat that we had today with our unsung heroes. And today's artist was Delu Day. Love her vocals. Such an amazing, high-spirited young lady. But yes, thank you so much for tuning in to Weekend Chronicles right here on Choice FM, your voice, your music, with me, the sugar and spice of Limpopo's radio. And when we do come back right after this ad break, we are literally getting to it. And that is our gospel crossover. Yes, I've got them lined up just for you. And to start it off is a lovely one coming from Kaya Mtetwa. Mara, for now, let's quickly head on over. Ndi Masiari. Ah.
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0: That was your Weekend Chronicles. Thank you so much for tuning into Weekend Chronicles right here on Choice FM with me, the Sugar and Spice of Limpopo's radio. What beautiful, uplifting gospel that was. That was a song coming from Credo V. Daniels, Achiri Sedi Laka. Just before that, I did also give you a lovely one coming from Travis Green, Achiri Intentional. And man, oh man, he is really intentional. And yes, to open that segment over of gospel crossover, I did give you Kayam Tetwa featuring Oasis Worship, Bachiri Mkulu. Mkulumsebenzi and Mkulumsebenzi kankulunkulu Shem. That one we can never take away from him. Yes, once again, we have officially come to the end of Weekend Chronicles. It has been an amazing one right here with you. And also, thank you so much for holding it down with me until right now. It's already 3 p.m. But yes, let's meet again on Monday on the night flight right here on Choice and Energy FM with me, the Sugar and Spice of Limpopo's Radio. Once again, thank you so much for this lovely Sunday that you guys have spent with me. But yes, before I do go, I do have just a little bit of words of encouragement just for this week, you know, because we're heading over to a new month. It is June, and a lot of us, we've got so much going on and stuff. We have not been focusing that well, but I just want you to right now take a deep breath and give yourself some grace today. You have already overcome every obstacle you've faced so far. And you have exactly what it takes to handle whatever comes your way. So keep going, trust your journey, and also celebrate how far you've come. Thank you so much. Let's meet again on Monday right here on Choice and Energy with me, the Sugar and Spice of Limpopo's Radio. Rory is coming up next with the Sunday Experience. Oh, I cannot wait for this one. Listen, like, this girl is a vibe and a half. I absolutely love her. But you know what? I actually love all my colleagues. They are just the best ever. And also, they stay providing nothing but good music. For now, let me bounce and do what I do best on a Sunday and go cook for my loved ones, the Masiari.
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3: The top story this hour. Modimolemogopong Municipality launches 3-month business data collection drive. Good afternoon. I am Jareda Choshi with your updates. The Modimolemogopong Local Municipality has announced a business compliance and data collection exercise targeting all formal and informal businesses across its jurisdiction. The drive will run from tomorrow until 31 August 2026. Municipal spokesperson Michael Makungo explains that the exercise will be conducted in terms of Municipal Systems Act, the Business Act of 1991, and the Limpopo Business

0: Registration Act of 2003. He highlights that the aim is to compile an updated database of all business operations within the municipality. Areas targeted include the central business district, industrial zones, residential areas in towns and townships, as well as farming areas. Magungo adds that the database will assist with planning and supporting sustainable economic growth. He says this ties into the municipality's vision of becoming Limpopo's leading municipality in reliable service delivery and sustainable economic growth.
1: The Mudimulimhopo local municipality would like to call all business people to formalize their businesses for compliance. The municipality officials will be ready to assist them so that they will register their businesses.
0: The Makurutamaga Local Municipality, in partnership with the Department of Home Affairs and the Electoral Commission of South Africa, has rolled out a month-long community outreach program focusing on youth voter education, voter registration, and ID smart card services. The initiative, which commenced on 2 June 2026 at Luhutswana Secondary School in Ward 12, will run until 30 June 2026. The municipality says the aim is to help young people obtain ID smart cards, register to vote, and understand the voting process ahead of future elections. The presidency says President Cyril Ramaphosa will study the latest report from the Matlanga Commission of Inquiry as it continues its investigation. The commission submitted its second interim report to Ramaphosa on Friday and is expected to resume proceedings tomorrow. It is investigating allegations of criminality, political interference, and corruption in the country's criminal justice system. The commission revealed that several new witnesses are under subpoena to testify in the coming weeks. The presidency says Ramaphosa expects the commission to refer any matters believed to be criminal acts to possible prosecution. And finally, the head of the World Health Organization, Dr. Tedros Adhanom Ghebreyesus, says the Ebola outbreak can be stopped. He explains that the Democratic Republic of Congo has faced Ebola before 16 times and has successfully ended every outbreak. This is now the 17th. He was speaking during a news conference in the Eastern Ituri province, the epicenter of the current outbreak, alongside the country's health minister. Meanwhile, health teams are racing to contain the emergency, which has spread across several provinces in Congo. And recapping the top story, this hour, Modimolle-Mogopong Municipality launches 3-month business data collection drive. Those were the updates. For any news alerts, kindly send us a WhatsApp message or voice note to 076-611-3111 or call us on 015-151-0039. From the Update Center, I am Jerida Chosh.
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0: a beautiful local music play starting off today's show. This is Musa with Tandy. Before that, Freshly Ground with I'd Like. Bring us to 14 past 3, Sunday the 31st of May 2026. Can you believe this is the last show of May, the last show of Africa month? And so I started it off in style with some African music, some South African songs. Thank you so much to Lexi on the Sunday edition of Weekend Chronicles. You can catch Lexi again on a Sunday afternoon between 12 and 3 in Ipakacho SFM for another beautiful show. And then if you're Rumrauzi, your host, your company for the next 3 or so hours of radio, I'm very happy to be spending my Sunday afternoon with you, especially this Sunday. I feel like I need the Sunday experience. I need to chill out. I need to enjoy a nice Sunday afternoon of no wahala, just taking things easy, enjoying some good music, and hopefully a bit of a kiki. You know, 0828035684. That's how you get in touch with me on WhatsApp at ChoiceFMSA. Hit me up on there as well, and let's have ourselves a beautiful Sunday afternoon. I'm looking at my playlist and it's looking so good. I can't wait to go on this ride with you for the next 3 or so hours of radio. Like I said, I'm very excited, very happy to be spending my Sunday afternoon with you on the radio. Let's get the show on the road, baby. To help me do that, to get this show on the road, is going to be music coming through from SWV. I am obsessed. The harmonies. This time, I'm going to play Use Your Heart. They start off our next music play. Welcome to the Sunday experience. Thank you so much for choosing us.
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1: Hey,
0: sit on down, man. 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I want to listen. I got a song I want you to hear. Boy, this thing is fast. Man, I want you to check out this groove, okay?
1: Okay, right.

0: This is music from Teddy Pendergrass that's called Joy. It's playing on the Sunday Experience on Choice FM, bringing us 28 past 3, Sunday the 31st of May 2026. We are wrapping up Africa Month. Before this, I played you music from SWV. My God. Use Your Heart. Oh, what a beautiful song. I am genuinely enjoying the Sunday Experience so far. I, just like you, after a long week, sometimes I need to come here to enjoy some good, relaxing music. Just take it easy, you know. Take it easy. Enjoy a nice Sunday afternoon. I want to speak a little bit about this Joy song that I just played by Teddy Pendergrass. So this is from the album, yeah, Teddy Pendergrass, The Inner Happy Joy. What a beautiful name for an album. This album was released back in 1988. On the cover, it's a picture of Teddy Pendergrass with a big, big smile. In 1988, I have to say, he was a fine-looking... fine-looking man. So this album was nominated for a Grammy Award in the Best R&B Vocal Performance Male category. And it peaked at number 54 on the Billboard 200 and number 2 on the R&B chart. Pendergrass, highest placing on the chart since 1979's number one album, Teddy. So I just want to let you know, a album yet Teddy Pendergrass in Orimbora Joy Ravakayo. The album Ine Adwaba na Rimbo Runonga Can We Be Lovers, big song. That song is track 8, the last track on that album. Joy is the first track. Huna 2 AM, Good to You, I'm Ready, Love is the Power, This is the Last Time, Through the Falling Rain, and then last but not least, Can We Be Lovers. So if you want to add it onto your playlist, sure. Really good music on this show. I'm going to continue on the thread of good music. Play some Fergie. Oh my God. Fergie, Black Eyed Peas, early 2000s. You couldn't tell me nothing when the Black Eyed Peas were, yo, I actually have a story and it's embarrassing. Mara, it's fine. I remember for the first time, the Black Eyed Peas, I think, came to South Africa. There was a show that Nolin Maholwana sang, used to host on SABC 3. And she was interviewing the Black Eyed Peas. And she was asking callers to call in. And Anonymous kept calling. Anonymous, who is this Anonymous? Anonymous Ndini, and Anonymous keeps calling and calling. I didn't know what Anonymous meant, and that's how I found out. That's how I found out what Anonymous means. My God. Good times. Love me some Black Eyed Peas. Obsessed with the Black Eyed Peas. And so, of course, I love some Fergie. She's coming through with Big Girls Don't Cry, starting off our next music play. I hope you enjoy it as much as I do. By the way, ndikuvura dziline valava ne vakotamotambirwa nyimbo dzavo. And chifinga chao nezvino, I would like to play your favorite song on a Sunday afternoon. Ndiazvo zvoro vana taste yabdinga manda. Ati tshivienda dawana ndiku disappoint ndi chombera uri vathu va send in request ndawana vathu vose ku rumela dzi request dzine adzifiti kesho. Somehow you find a way to send the right songs that we need to hear on the show. So what song can I play for you this Sunday afternoon? How's your Sunday afternoon going? 0828035684. Drop it on there and I'll play it for you.
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0: I don't know. I'm having a good time on today's show. Aretha Franklin, something he can feel on the Sunday experience on Choice FM. Before that, I played you music from the incomparable Prince, Sign of the Times. Started off that music play with Fergie, who is a member of the Black Eyed Peas. 12 minutes to 4. And I just want to share a little bit about Aretha Franklin before we go too far, because she is definitely worth talking about. She's worth speaking about and remembering. She is widely regarded as a musical genius whose incomparable career has had an immeasurable impact and lasting influence on music and culture around the world. She was raised in Detroit, and she was largely a self-taught and gifted pianist and singer, recording some of her earliest tracks at age 14 at her father's church. So she learned to play the piano by ear. Okay, Aretha's mother was a wonderful pianist and renowned jazz and gospel pianists like Art Tatum and Reverend James Cleveland provided a strong and formal education to the budding artist. She passed away August 16th, 2018 at the age of 76 following a long-fought battle with pancreatic cancer. And she had a career spanning six decades, 38 studio albums, 6 live albums, umpteen awards, and 75 million records sold. She more than earned the title of Queen of Soul, for sure. I'm going to quickly get into the requests. What should I play you? And most importantly, why? Let's get into the requests. What am I playing for you this afternoon? And why am I playing you that song in particular?
1: Flying Without Wings. Because I find something special every day.
0: Okay, Flying Without Wings, Westlife, taking me back to my... That was, I keep saying it, Uri, as a preteen, you couldn't tell me nothing about Westlife, man. So I'm excited to play it. Westlife, Flying Without Wings. I think that's so profound. To find something special every day. That's really cool. Let's play the song Westlife, Flying Without Wings on the Sunday Experience.
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Man, this song is golden to me. I'm so into you on the Sunday Experience on Choice FM. I like the Childish Gambino. I know he doesn't want to be called Childish Gambino anymore, but his rendition of the song is, oh my God, so pretty, so, so pretty. Before that, I played your request, Westlife, Flying Without Wings, taking me back in time. Love, love, love, love, love. Hearing the reason why you love certain songs. And I thought that the reason for this song was really, really, really cool. 4:01. We're heading on to the second hour of the show, which means one thing. It's time for us to get into it. The Love Corner Sessions.

0: about DJ Butilio Bing. Are you ready? Because I am, for the Love Corner sessions, our Sunday Soul sessions, week in, week out. He comes in, does what he does best, which is deliver some good music. It's the musical education that we get on this show, man. It's priceless. Just enjoying music from across time. It feels like we're time traveling at times. The vibes are immaculate. Join me, join us. Today's a bit chilly where I am broadcasting from Patendo. So make yourself a nice drink, whether it's hot chocolate or whatever it is you're into, whatever drink you like. Mix yourself a drink and get ready for the Love Corner sessions. Let's get into it. Ooh, before we do though, I want to get everybody warmed up with some Mariah Carey. She is one of one. the only one. Mariah Carey, I love this song so, so much. This might be my favorite Mariah Carey song. It's called Make It Happen, as we get ready for the Love Corner sessions.
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0: absolute classic, Malaika. I'm Mhlophe Lamandla on the Sunday Experience on Choice FM. Thank you so much for choosing us this Sunday afternoon as your Sunday afternoon hangout. All this beautiful music brings us to 14 past four. I started off that music play with my favorite Mariah Carey song as of now, because the more I listen to her, the more I get new favorites. New music, old music, it doesn't matter. There's so much to choose from. Mariah Carey, Make It Happen. It's time. It's time for us to get into it. It's time for the live love conversations with Mutilio Peng. And this week, he is not available for a call. But nonetheless, he did send a message so that we can get a sense of what to expect as we go into this week's love conversations. Are you ready? Because I am. This is what he has to say about today's playlist. I'm looking forward to it. I know I'm not the only one. Uri, today, since today marks the final day of Africa Month, he has put together. Okay, let me just read the quote. Okay, let me stop editing with my own words. Uri, since today marks the final day of Africa Month, I've put together a special mix to close out the celebrations. It features artists from across the continent, themed as Rest of Africa versus South Africa. Okay. First half highlights talent from Rest of Africa, with the second half showcasing South African artists. Happy Sunday. Thank you so much, Mutilio Peng. By the way, if you'd like to connect with him on the socials, find him on Mutilio Peng. Search for him. You'll find him. Also search for 015 Creative Hub, ZTR 015 Creative Hub, to find the pages of the other cool stuff that he does online. I don't know. Now I'm African music, South African music, rest of it looks like it's going to be fine. Now, one thing that I know about African music, there's a lot of variety when it comes to African music. But one thing that I have noticed is there's going to be drums. It's just going to be there. So I'm hoping as we close out Africa Month, we get to dance a little bit. Just a little. I know it's a Sunday soul session, but just a little bit. That's what I'm hoping for. And as soon as I hear African music, Rest of Africa versus South Africa, let's see what happens. Let's wait and see what happens. Already in my head, I already have a list of artists that I think are going to be in the playlist. Achikoro Kudotamba makes half an hour of other artists from the rest of the African continent. Mumbrunu abo kuda artists zinonga inyinyi. I karibono ro orfarera mini richiko pembera Africa Month richiko kwanteza celebrations Africa Month. Let's get into it. I'm so excited. I really am hoping for some drums. I'm really hoping that we get to do a little bit of movement, a little bit of, you know, winding the waist. I really am crossing fingers.
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7: Welcome aboard. For the next lifetime, please make sure you are seated comfortably in your favorite position of love. The crew and I are very pleased to have you with us. In case of the likely events of the drop of the standard pressure of love, first aid kits, pictures of your loved ones will fall from above you. But please make sure to mend your love first before attending to the love of others. Welcome aboard and enjoy the ride.

Thank you so much, Tibutilio Peng, for that beautiful, beautiful mix. What a beautiful mix on the Sunday experience. Thank you once again, Tibutilio Peng, for that playlist. My God, there is no one who is not there who is supposed to be there. all the African music greats are in this playlist, and for that we are truly, truly thankful for this playlist. I want to quickly do a run through of the people who are on this playlist. The last one, obviously, Todi by Oliver Mtukudzi. Give me just one moment so I can figure out who the rest of the people who are included in this playlist are.

0: Okay, so I have it down pat. Oliver Mtukudzi, Todi, Angelique Kidjo. I love the music video of this song, so colorful, the dance moves. She's one of a kind. I actually was listening to her song, I think last week. She has a new song that is so beautiful. I need to find the name. She is on that platform. What's the name of that platform where people... I remember it just now. Kajanin, Sambolera, my son, Ishmaelo, Dibidibirek, Yasunduo, one of the biggest, if not the biggest, African artist in the world to this day, with 7 Seconds featuring Nene Cherry. Papa Wemba, Yasunduo, also on that one. I heard a little bit of Jabu Kanyile at the beginning of that song. It's called So Why, the radio remix. Thank you so much. what is a celebration of African music without Jabu Kanyile? Really, honestly, and truly. All this bringing us to about 8 minutes to... 8 minutes to 5 on the Sunday Experience. I've been having a beautiful time thanks to you. Thank you so much for tuning in, for hanging with me this Sunday afternoon. The music is great and so is the company. It's time for us to get into it. My favorite part of the show, it's called the gratitude portion of the show. What are you grateful for this week? That's what I'm trying to figure out. What are you grateful for this week? I'm grateful for my health. I'm grateful for being able to run. I'm still attempting attempting to get ready for a baby marathon that I'm running next weekend. Struggling through it, inching through it little by little, I'll get there. But also remembering that I love running. I may not have done it in a while, but I'm remembering muscle memory. I love the stuff. I enjoy it, being out in the fresh air, getting some air in my skin, feeling the cool air on my skin. There's nothing like it. What are you grateful for this week? Please hit me up and let me know what you're grateful for. That's what I would like to hear from you. So I figured it out. Angelique Kidjo has a song called You Can. Yeah, I was right. It was released about 2 weeks ago, or it 2 weeks ago, she did a colors show. Okay. And usually it's a lot of young musicians on that platform. So I was very excited to see her on there with the song You Can. Oh, it touched my heart. She said she wrote it for her daughter and it's so, so sweet. What are you grateful for this week? I am grateful for road work, man. That stuff is good. I sometimes forget that stuff is good. What are you grateful for? Hit me up. Let me know. 0828035684. On the other side of this, I'll be sharing your messages. It's a wonderful habit to get into. I cannot stress it enough. It's good for your health. It's just good to take a moment to focus your energy on the things you do have and the things that you are grateful for. Let's do it. Get ready for the Love Corner Sessions Part 2 as well. That's coming through in the next hour of the show. But right now, how is about I play you some beautiful music, some local music? I am obsessed. I know I say that often. I say that often. But I really, really... I mess with this girl, man. She's too cool. This one is a little bit more upbeat, but nonetheless, a beautiful song. Ami Faku and Cairo with Ndisize.
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0: featuring Ami Fagu and DC's. They bring us to just a minute before five on the Sunday Experience. Nandi Piro Rimrauzi, your host, your company until about six. Then Samantha Shaisi takes over with the Choice FM Avenue, Uvanga 6 Ushkanga 10. Norman Vincent Peale says, the more you practice the art of thankfulness, the more you have to be thankful for. Who else? I've quoted Roy T. Bennett before. I'll do it again. When one has a grateful heart, life is so beautiful. Who else can I quote? Charles Dickens, the writer, says, enjoy the little things. One day you may look back and realize they were the big things for sure. What are you grateful for this week? This week in particular, I'm grateful for road work, being outside, being able to run, feeling the fresh air on my skin. Those who know, man, is my pace any good? Who cares? As long as I'm having a good time. The Love Corner Sessions Part 2 about to come through. This week, our DJ is celebrating Africa Month as we come to a close of Africa Month celebrations. Our DJ says he wanted to do a Rest of Africa versus South Africa mix. So far, I don't know if Rest of Africa artists of the countries of Pambana. Now, actually, when I come back, I'll actually have a list of the artists that the country, the artists on the mix are from. I already know Oliver Mtukuti is from Zimbabwe. Angelique Kijo is from Benin. Kajanin Ishmaelo Yasundo and Papa Wemba. Papa Wemba, is he from Congo? I need to confirm those for all of us. And while we do all that, let's get ready for part two. South African artists only. I know we shouldn't be competing with other people, but we do have some bangers. We do. Getting ready for the Love Corner sessions, I'm going to play some music. Coming through this time around from Amanda Black. Amanda is so talented. This time around, she is coming through with one of her biggest, if not her biggest song to date, AmaZulu.
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0: from hitmaker Cyndi Lauper. Girls just wanna have fun, and they really do. That girls just wanna have fun. They just wanna have fun. Going on 14 past 5 on the Sunday Experience. Before this, I played you some super cool music from Raheem. Woman, that song is too cool. Too cool. I'm excited. We're getting into it. The Love Corner Sessions part 2. I played you a bunch of songs. Well, our DJ played you a bunch of songs for part 1. And I did promise I was going to go through and find out where the artists are from, what particular African countries they're from. So the first song was So Why by Papa Wemba and Yasondo. So Yasondo is from, I just want to confirm for you, he is from Senegal. And he actually at some point in his life was the Minister of Tourism in Senegal. That's so cool. He's now 66 years old, still doing tours, still being one of the biggest African artists that are out there. I played you another Yasondo song next, 7 Seconds, Dibidibirek by Ishmael Lo. Ishmael Lo is all the way from Senegal as well. So Senegalese music seems to be fire from what we can gather so far. We can say that Senegalese music is that girl. I feel so ridiculous using these young people terms, but anyway, Kajanine is from Burundi, so that's where she's from. She came through with Sambolera, my son. Angelique Kidjo is from Benin, and Oliver Mtukudzi, who wrapped up that mix, is from Zimbabwe. So nice mix of African artists. So now it's time for the South African artists, who is going to come out on top. Actually, it's not Urimini. There's a song that Kulud Song has that's called No Contest. He says music is not a contest. It's really not. It's about expression and that magic of expression. South African artists, half an hour dedicated to them, expressing themselves, doing what they do best. Before that, what are the people grateful for this week? Let me quickly get into those messages. Beautiful messages. I love living in this place of gratitude week in, week out. I will never get tired of counting blessings. Like Rabs Buffer, we named his song. Okay. 17 past 5, it's time. The Love Conversations Part 2, half an hour of South African music. Let's go.
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0: This one went down like dessert at the end of a beautiful meal, okay? Oh, so smooth. That Nameless Band. So smooth. Sondela by Nameless Band. Wrapping up Wudiliyo Peng's Love Conversations this Sunday afternoon. What a beautiful mix. So good. South African music is so good. It really is. Bayete njabukanyile, umkhaya lo, I mean, Matswale, Kaifa Simenya, Nomalizo, Leta Mbulu. Now, this song, okay, this one, Brenda Mtambo, Enza Wenzege, she can sing. Now, Brenda can sing. I know that Brenda is Joyous Celebration alumna. But on this song, she went off. I'm gonna be playing this song this week, for sure. What do you mean? It's so good. Enza Wenzege from her album called Sane. So good. Music in the air. No Kanya Dlamini. Oh, now no Kanya Dlamini. I think she's also Joyous Celebration alumna. I think so. Lisiejo, Viva Africa. That rendition of Letambulu's Music in the Air is so beautiful, and she did do justice to that song, because I don't think it's a simple song to sing. I mean, it's a classic. Okay. I just want to make sure before I go, I need to make sure if this is the No Kanya Dlamini that I think it is. Anyway, let me play you out today with some cool music from the one, the only. I feel like a little bit of energy before the end of the show, before Samantha comes through with her magical voice and her good chat to take over between 6 and 10. How is about we work it? Please. How is about we work it with Missy Elliott? What am I forgetting? I feel like I'm forgetting something. There's something that I wanted to say, I wanted to do, that I'm forgetting. What is it? No. It's that Missy Elliott. Yes, the Missy Elliott is coming up next with Work It as we wrap up today's show. Thank you so much for hanging with me. It's been such a beautiful show, and most of that is thanks to you.
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0: Yes, it's na na na. So as the song was playing, I looked up the lyrics, and even the lyrics don't make sense to the song. The part where she says, "It's your family," who knows what she's saying? But can you work? Can you flip it and reverse it? That's what I'm trying to hear. Love the song so much, Missy Elliott. Work it on the Sunday Experience. Thank you so much for hanging with me on a Sunday afternoon. It's been a beautiful 3 or so hours of radio. Thanks to you. It's now time for Samantha Hlaise to take over with radio between now and 10. I wanted to say, yes, I was right. So the Nogu Kanya Dlamini that's on the Love Corner sessions, the one who did a rendition of Music in the Air, is also alumna from Joyous Celebration. She has an album, I think that I listened to, I think last year. It's an old album, Nostalgic. I think my mom used to love a song by her called Ungubomi Bami or something. Yes, I think it's called Ungubomi Bami. I love this. All these singers from Joyous Celebration doing other things, singing some jazz, singing some, because the two, Nokanya Dlamini, Brenda Mtambo, all of them were part of Joyous Celebration, but now they're doing their own thing and it sounds chef's kiss, exquisite, Mtagabao. So gorgeous. Thank you so much once again for hanging out. Until next weekend of radio, first on the Saturday link and then back again on the Sunday Experience. Samantha Hlaise ready for you on the Choice FM Avenue.
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0: Omara, before that, I welcomed you to the show with the Whitney Houston or that real like I never left, just love me, hey. And before that, Trey Song started off with Your Side of the Bed. You know, we're very intentional with our music on a Sunday. It's 14 minutes after 6 o'clock. Welcome, welcome, welcome, everybody. It's a special Sunday. Sundays are always special. And the 31st of May, 2026, you're tuned into the perfect soundtrack. You need to make sure that you reflect, you rejuvenate, you anticipate for a brand new week. That is. So this is your sanctuary, your moment to pause, your moment to breathe, and also to also prepare for the journey ahead. It's about to be a brand new week, and I'm here for that, for the preparation. I'm Samantha Wathaisen Mchangano Mvenda. I'm here for you. I'm here for you, definitely, because of the overflowing love that I have for you. It is an absolute privilege and pleasure to share this precious 4 hours with you. From 6 until 10 p.m., we're going to be cruising together, and tonight, I want us to embrace the quiet powers of Sunday. Sundays are just powerful, hey. You know when it's a Sunday. There's that feel of a Sunday. As you would see, we're not saying love, but some other day except Sunday. Sunday, it's a voice kind of hard. Or today is that day just to actually take a breather. It is that day that stands as a gentle bridge between the week that was and the week that is about to unfold. Thank you so much, Rory, for a wonderful show. You can catch it again next week. And now, let's allow the music and the conversations to inspire us. Let's shed the stresses. I understand we go through a lot, even on weekends. But hey, we choose not to stress. Hey, the stresses of the past week, and just open our hearts to the opportunity that tomorrow brings. So this is more than just a radio show. I tell you, and I'm promising you, so stick around. It's a collective breath of moments to reset, to find your rhythm, find yourself, and step into the brand new week with purpose. You need to have passion. Otherwise, you're not going to feel, you're not going to be part of the spirit. That way, it's going to be overflowing here. So settle in and get comfortable and let the journey begin. My name is Samantha Wathaisi, and I'm about to guide you through the Sunday evening. So I'm preparing you for a week filled with possibilities. So after this show, so I want you to stay with me. I have another one still welcoming you to the show. You know, the first hour is all about welcoming you. So this one is done by Oletta Adams. I Knew You When. It's preparing us for your motivation, fueling for the brand new week that is ahead of us. Ndima Dekwana.
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0: It is 29 minutes after 6 o'clock. That is Jaheim with I'm Fabulous, playing right here on Choice FM and Energy FM. This is the Choice FM on Choice FM Avenue on a Sunday. And I also played you a beautiful one from Stevie Wonder. I just called to say I love you. Told you that I'm being intentional with my music. On a Sunday, we fall in love. Why? Because Sundays are for lovers. All right, I am back, and I told you that I'm coming back with your motivational quotes. What does the famous people say out there? Mondays often get that bad rap. You know, you've got that cringe on a Monday. You're tired, you're overwhelmed, you don't know what to expect for that particular week. That's where I come in. So I want us to see Monday as not just an ending to a week, to a weekend rather, but look at it as a fresh canvas wherein we are starting a new chapter. You're opening a new page, a brand new page. This is going to help us shift our perspective and also ignite that inner spark, you understand, encouraging tone. So something once said by the famous Lao Tzu, he once said, the journey of 1,000 miles begins with one step. This is just a reminder for everyone. Every great achievement, every significant change in your life, it starts with that single brief step. So don't be overwhelmed by the mountains that you're going to come across as you're leaving. It happens. Even the Bible says, yes, you will go through the fires and the rivers and you name it. So just make sure that you're not overwhelmed with that. You keep on moving. And then the famous Maya Angelou once said, nothing will work unless you do. So that means you have to come to the party. You have to be a participant, 100% participating in your own journey. Ne? And then a beautiful African proverb that reminds us, you know what, you don't need to be by yourself or rely only on you. It says, if you want to go fast, go alone. But if you want to go far, how about you go together? I love this one. It just motivated me today and I feel like, you know what, I can conquer the world. So as you step into your week, remember that the strength in community, the power of collaboration and the support that surrounds you, you're not alone on this journey. You can also invite other people. I will not do justice if I don't actually hoy in the word of God. So let these words from the 2 Corinthians 5 verses 17 resonate deeply with you. It says, therefore, if anyone is in Christ, he is a new creation. All things have passed away. Behold, all things have become new. So this verse is speaking to you, particularly you as an individual, to make sure that you transform, man. You believe in fresh start, and it's always available. So please don't look back at what you've been through or what you're going through currently. Just make sure that you step and you step for looking forward. So these are just words that are actually innovative. That's just going to make you feel encouraged. That's my job on a Sunday. So as we prepare to close out this Sunday, carry this thoughtful words with you. Let them be the fuel that propels you forward, the light that is going to guide you and also encourage you to do better and to do the best. So may your week be filled with purpose, productivity, and also profound moments of joy. I want you to stay tuned. Stay with me. We're not done, because right now I'm taking your motivational messages on my studio WhatsApp line at 082-803-5684. I want to hear from you. What did the pastor say today? What are the verses of the day? And maybe something you live by. Those profound statements from other people in your lives that actually said to you and you took them and ran. So here is a beautiful one that is preparing us for your motivational messages a bit later on. Make sure that you send me your voice notes and also your messages. I'll go through them, all of them. I have Kesho Cole right here. I'm still welcoming you. This is the Choice FM Avenue on Choice FM and Energy FM. Kesho Cole, look at the Anna Monica, but I trust. Majagwan.
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0: is 15 minutes before 7 o'clock. That's B2K with Why I Love You. Sundays are for lovers, and this kind of music is meant especially for you. Before that, I played you Michael Jackson, Anna Aiken, But Hold My Hand. All this and more still to come right here on Choice FM Avenue with me, Samantha Wahlaisi. It's the Choice FM edition on a Sunday. It's a bit totally different from the Friday one, right? you know what we're trying to achieve here. There's a goal. If you are a fan, you know. But if you're listening for the first time, stick around. You'll figure it out on your own. All right, we have the verse of the day here. It's 2 Corinthians 12, verse 9. In NIV, it reads, "But he said to me, 'My grace is sufficient for you, for my power is made perfect in weakness. Therefore, I will boast all the more gladly about my weaknesses, so that Christ's power may rest in me.'" That is the verse of the day. But what is your verse of the day? Or what did the pastor say at church today? Baba kufunza ngamini. Or maybe you were there just to show face. This is where I find out. 0828035684 is my studio WhatsApp line. My name is Samantha Wahlaisi, and thank you so much for joining me. You've made the right choice. You're going to leave with a 95 full tank unleaded. You'll be fooled enough for the rest of the week until you come back again on Friday. So we are getting ready, slowly moving to the second hour of the show, and big things await. You know, this is where we have proper conversations, but then I'll tell you more about that a bit later on. Koyu Mario Kodashere, let me love you. Enjoy.
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0: It is a few seconds before 7 o'clock, so we're crossing over to the second hour of the show, and we're cruising nicely. Thank you so much for joining me. If you just joined us, you've missed out on a lot. Welcome back to the people that we started together. My dear listeners, my lovers, Sundays are for lovers. So I have just shared some powerful words to inspire and uplift our spirits as we prepare for the week ahead. So next time, please honor the invite and be on time so that you don't miss the motivation. Inspiration, as vital as it is, often calls out to action. So, ringa the sokopa motivation, and then you do not put it in the action. So, to look beyond ourselves and engage with the world around us, we need sometimes to actually present significant challenges that requires not just motivation. As motivation pedzi nengaratosa, we also need some practical solutions and also a collective effort. We need to work together, right? That was part of the motivation today. Involving the community, involving other people also to work together so that we can go far, not as fast as we can. So tonight, we need to stand together. It's a new week, and I want us to turn our attention to one of the most pressing social challenges facing our communities, particularly here in South Africa: unemployment, in capital letter, in bold. So it's a reality that touches countless families, impacting dreams and potentials. A lot of people are just sitting at home and doing nothing, and it's overwhelming and also challenging, but it's also one we hope and tangible change are possible when we come together. That collective is very important. So to help us navigate this complex issue tonight, we have a pot of wisdom. So you know her, she's amazing, you're gonna love her. She comes with grounded insights to call the community action with the word of God, I tell you. So she will be with us a bit later on. I'm going to be having a chat with her. So she's a woman of God, Miss Makoshi. I'll tell you more about her a bit later on. So stick around. If you missed the motivation in the beginning of the show, you don't want to miss this one. It's a minute after 7 o'clock. Welcome to the second hour of the show. Let's cruise together. I have a beautiful one here. It's from August Alsina. the guy that trended for all the wrong reasons. He is coming through with Benediction alongside Rick Ross. Enjoy.
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0: At 16 minutes after 7 o'clock, you're still listening to the Choice FM Avenue and Choice FM and Energy and FM. That was Motlanalo, Hare, Huya Huile. Treat me that way. Do not change anything. Beautiful sounds playing right here on Choice FM and Energy FM. I also played you Brandy alongside Tamia, Gladys Knight, and Chaka Khan. But the Machari missing you. This is the Choice FM Avenue with me, Samantha Wahatlaisi. And as I've said, we're talking about one complex issue. We're talking unemployment. It's not only affecting youth. I find it that so many times people look at it, there's also people who have been retrenched, adults, that are actually going through this matter. And hey, it's affecting their mental health. It's affecting their marriages. It's affecting how they are actually raising their kids. And it's something that we need God to also intervene. So as much as I give you motivation on your life as a whole, we also need God to intervene. We need that Spirit of God, that Holy Spirit, to also take over and to help us navigate. As I've said, Rena, Mrs. Makoshi Ndibuo, to help us with that, a profound woman of God that we're going to be talking to as she gives us advice on this matter. Mrs. Makoshi, hi.
1: Hello.
0: How are you, ma'am?
1: I'm doing so.
0: I'm great. We haven't spoken to you in a while, so we saw it fit. Or unemployment, Ribe and Tasha, Ntahama had the hour today.
1: Okay.
0: How was your week? How was your weekend?
1: It was busy and productive.
0: Obviously, Sunday you were from church.
1: Yes.
0: All right, so let's get to it, Ms. Makoshi. Thank you so much for joining us. We're speaking unemployment. It's causing a whole lot of isolation last week we were talking about isolation because of certain issues, but also we figured out unemployment nayo that isolation period they are so lonely, they don't want to be to participate in anything, so unemployment is also causing that. What does God say about this?
1: Unemployment is your Dalasanga Manda, South Africa, and the cover to a naval career.
0: Yeah.
1: You might find that you are so educated, one degree, Mara degree of a question that you. So, Nanagatuba was also in the story, yes, she was to my carbon number. If you are a Jambori, you can see
0: that
1: you are a Jambori. And the Jambori is a Jambori. So that's not a Jambori. I'm a Jambori. You can start a business. You must have a mentor that you look up for.
0: Mm-hmm.
1: Yes. So it's only important to do that. Uthi ifila muzimu yambori omba ombani kokhonyani, seek him, you will find him. Jambori vone musa chikotoda vasengo toda vachikoda shumisa muzimu uri musa zvinhu zvinozviwanai ndide muzimu vachesiwe ndemuzimu asidodo. 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
1: 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When you do that, you are not going to worship your marriage, you are not going to worship your husband. 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
0: Amen.
1: Amen.
0: Miss Makoshi, please do not go anywhere. When we come back from a musical break, we need your advice on those crucial steps, on which of them are the most crucial, and also how we can better support one another. We're going to Yolanda Adams. I want her to make sure that she advises you and motivates you the godly way. Thank you so much. Stay on the line.
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0: 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You are still listening to the Choice FM Avenue right here on Choice FM and Energy FM. That was Yolanda Adams with Fragile Heart playing right here on the Choice FM Avenue. Gazanti Samantha Watlaisi and Kadvana Mienuanga for Makoshi Bakuripazi. Motivations and advices, the godly way. Urimusurushko go through situations zononga unemployment. How do we navigate? How do we network also? Then we talk about support. Makoshi, welcome back.
1: Thank you.
0: Let's talk support now, because richisedza nepa kazi mbingano, richisedza nepa kazi family zashu. The moment you're unemployed, even respect, aituba one zvabudi, ni wanori udi respect, wane balabono kushuma. So what kind of support do we give to people that are actually unemployed? Richko sunbedza wotu hashu, na usunbedzo ribana bamzim.
1: Okay, ndi korivo wachipinde chinoni. So zvinda ngatoamba zvone. Musi richikosudzana na support iyi. Arevone vaya kha Jeremiah 29 verse 11. Ine yamba ngori, "For I had the plans." Ndino khambura dzi plans dzavo vadziva. And dzi plans dzanhu kuti mukavone. Ndi zvivuya fhedze. "I had the plans to prosper you and not to harm you. Plans to give you hope and future." The Congo Valley chapter of the Zion Kushi and Pathesa removed one of us was blessing. Rafa Valley or Kirapone Tesor Equambori because God speaks through the word. Children that numbers no Kotanga and a situation of Kotanga and then the Kandingano and the unemployment. One of the children of Zimu Panda put God first through prayer and daily devotion. You don't just pray, you seek God and put the word of God into practice. That is where most of us will let. We can pray now, or we can go to church. If I na not Monday, I go to church. We I will advise you so that when I cover in the church, cover in the tabelo, cover in the church, we plan as one Muslim. When you never go to the base and Muslim, we are Muslim. Cover in the church, we are going to be better. You need to work with others. You need to work with excellence. Cover the Muslim, we are going to shuma. But you are shuming the elandra in me. Nayani, but they would do the Koshuma, the Koshuma, the moon, and the Namasuman Koshuvone, Shangazikota. One never come with Spaka Muzimungo, it has last week. Bakunda, give up on a Muzimunga Uri, Abaku Wawara. Bako Dingas, it has been a drop of water chapla. You don't have to get tired. Give you a deal, this is no longer Manda. Not because of Chibaturi were online. One never song on net, but song on net, God time is the best. God timing is perfect. There is no one who is perfect. Maragone bato wele uba rasha. 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Musi wani wachiko shwele uta chitu. 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So when you change about one, you need to support and encourage each other. When you have a disconnected cycle, you never positive. You never go over up with Kamusi when you over that.
0: Amen.
1: I have never told anybody because you never have a cura. You must have a mentor, someone that you look up for. There is nothing wrong. When I have descended to see now, I'm sorry, nothing in the hell of it. When I have to get again, when I want to know that people have on to choose that, they have never done it on to the Zion. You cannot do it on your own, but you see rich tea and unity. We are going to shamble kisses to change. 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So I will advise couples, I will advise everyone to be humble before the Lord. That's why it's not only to emphasize on the to be to over humble Leon with Andy, Uchia Utuko Funan or Pera, Ugasuko Leon with Andy. You cannot be proud when someone is suffering. So, Jambo is one and a Campingano, and Ababa Tuko Zita, Abaturang at the Chinese now. Nagariki and go to Mutuka to share. But don't have to go to Tanzania and Bidia Olamutu, and then I must watch Kochira Zorari. Wune, Zawazamana Kerahoni. Haba Hang. Namuzim, Namsim Kabahanga, Mutimahanga Bahangi, but you never Takaza, Rahanga, Ulamutu on Tusa. Let me tell you a secret why they are prospering. Why are we planting the seeds? Now, when are we going to make a new seed? Now, when are we going to say that we are going to make it? The only thing that we need to do is to go and get the seeds. But after that, we need to go and get the seeds. We need to go and get the seeds. So, when we want to make a new seed, we need to go and get the seeds. Because we need to go and get the seeds. That is giving. It's not only about money. Hola mutumu zima mpapu cheza. 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We are brothers and sisters. 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
0: Amen. I once listened to a motivation by a certain pastor who also mentioned what you just mentioned. So I just want to echo on that. Vachikusumbetsa uri arere ni na zipatuchezo, patuchezo dzanu na dziwana dzidza inini note as zone. You should be a blessing also to others. That is the biggest support, and that is what my takeaway from your motivation this evening. Uri na inino no kushuma, the employed one, you can be of support to the unemployed. Ninga mutakura, ninga musendera zi post, ninga mutusa u apply, ninga muvisa umwepetu, and be that destiny helper for that person. That's when you are also a blessing, because God has blessed you. Ngor arutu di bless, aranevan. So how about we also become blessings to others? Ah, Ms. Makoshi, thank you so much for tonight.
1: Yeah, thank you.
0: Thank you so much. May God continue to bless you. And ndikudoba onesa nga 2 Corinthians verse 12. It is the verse of the day today. It says, that is why for Christ's sake I delight in weaknesses and in insults and in hardships and in persecutions, in difficulties. For when I'm weak, then I'm strong. Just to confirm and solidify the fact that namosi you can be unemployed, like you said, but tomorrow you can be the boss of those people that were actually insulting you. Those people that were persecuting you, and yes, can happen like that.
1: Yes,
0: all said by you. Thank you so much, Ms. Makoshi. Until next time, enjoy the rest of the evening.
1: Thank you.
0: That was proper motivation. I told you that's my pot of wisdom this evening. And yes, she opened a can of worm. Please go and read your Bible and be motivated like that. Word of God, it's always profound. Thank you so much to her. It's Miss Makoshi. If you have questions for her, you can send them through to my studio WhatsApp line at 082-803-5684. If you need prayers also, you can do so. And I will definitely connect you with her. She's a woman of God, and yes, she did what's supposed to be done. It's 20 minutes before 8 o'clock. I have Mary to wrap up our conversation with Ms. Makoshi. If you just joined in, where have you been? You missed out on a lot. But don't worry, you can still stay with us until 10 p.m. Shackles is the name of the song coming through from Mary Mary. Good evening.
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0: with Shekels. Yawashkuri, closing our conversation with a woman of God, Mrs. Makoshi. Yawashkuri for advices and motivation according to God. How do we navigate around unemployment? We learned a lot. I have a lot of takeaways today. If you missed out, come on. Next time, I am asking and I'm begging of you, please honor the invitation and order it on time from 6 until 10 p.m. right here on Choice FM and Energy FM. Thank you so much for joining in. Thank you for all your messages. I see them and I definitely go through all of them before I leave. We are wrapping up the weekend making sure that everybody's filled with a 95 full tank for everyone. It doesn't matter what kind of a car that you're driving. We have that one for you. It's 16 minutes before 8 o'clock, slowly moving to the third hour of the show. And we still have a lot to look forward to. So stick around. Don't forget, there's an hour dedicated to you and being a being in charge of the playlist. Yes. I'm going to be on a break for some time and you're going to be in charge. You know what's happening a bit later on. I will tell you more about that. So right now, Avant is coming through with Nicole Scherzinger. Bakodabachara, lie about us.
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0: that is exactly how we cross over to the third hour of the show. Jason Derulo, I Want to Want You. That's a beautiful one. Before that, I gave you Beyond Music with Bokamo. So in Boss Two Men, blessed you with some dreams. It's 8 o'clock on the dot. And thank you so much for staying with me. So South Africa is marking World No Tobacco Day today, the 31st of May. And the stakes for the national healthcare system are undeniably high. So if you're one of the smokers, come on, guys. According to data published by the Cancer Association of South Africa, CANSA, tobacco-related condition claims more than 42,000 South African lives every year. That's a lot. That's too much. And if you're part of the statistics, okay, do something different. Please try and limit if you can. Then it will end up going to stopping totally. So local health experts are urging the public to understand not only these long-term microstatistics, but also the minute-by-minute physical strain placed on the body by actually all those commercial cigarettes. So think about it. It's about your health at the end of the day. And enough of that serious talk. It was just a warning, you know, still motivating you. If you are a heavy smoker, today is Tobacco Day. It's World No Tobacco Day. Ne? So I almost made a mistake and said it is Tobacco Day. No. It's No Tobacco Day. World Tobacco Day. So you get to commemorate all the stakes and all those health risks that are actually upon your lives. So think about it and think about it hard. It's 2 minutes after 8 o'clock. So the next hour, this one that we're in, So you are my music compiler. How about that? You start sending me your song selections right now on my studio WhatsApp line 0828035684. Which song says, you know what, this is my Sunday jam. This has activated my week. If this one plays, actually my week is made already. So it's part of motivation, isn't it? So send me your songs on my studio WhatsApp line. Also, do leave your tens and I'll definitely get back to you. And we get to talk about who the song is dedicated to. That's if it's dedicated to somebody. You can also dedicate the song to yourself. You're motivating yourself. If you want to fall in love, you want to reminisce, this is the chance to do so by sending me your song selection on my studio WhatsApp line. I'll get to chat with a few of you a bit later on. Also, make sure you send me your voice notes and tell me which songs would you like for me to play for you this evening. You are my music compiler for the next hour. 3 minutes after 8 o'clock is your time. Let me give you a beautiful one. This one is done by Kenny Latimo Kodachiri for you.
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0: 16 minutes after 8 o'clock. Wouldn't you take him or her back if you were actually played the song? So, OJ's, because I want you back again. So it's time to take advantage. Use those songs because they come with profound, great lyrics that can win you back your loved one. I'm telling you right now, take advantage. Which song would you want me to play you this evening? And who are you dedicating the song to? If you want to speak to them, how about you leave your tens and I'll definitely connect you with them. Whether you want to apologize, there's a particular song for that. So think about it. 0828035684 is my studio as a plan. I also played you at James, so that I'd rather go blind. And with V, or that Ndidomurera, 17 minutes after 8 o'clock. This is the Choice FM Avenue, right here on Choice FM and Energy FM. And it's time for your song selections. And Ndizipia Nyumbuzina Kofori. Ay, Samantha, please just make our evening, make our weekend, close it off nicely. Ngazipia Nyimbo. I have everything, so do not worry about that. Okay, I have a voice note here that is putting a smile on my face. Just listen to this.
1: 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It's me, Makati, from Jeddah Mountain View. I'm asking you to play Halo by Beyonce, and I'm also dedicating this song to my mom.
0: Aww, who's the mother? If you know, you know. Thank you so much, baby girl. I do have your song. It's Beyonce, Hello, dedicated to mommy.
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Good evening, Samantha. I hope you're doing great. On this beautiful Sunday, I would like you to play Jesufike Ekuseni by Tina Zungu. I am dedicating this song to everyone who is going through a lot and who a lot is going through them. The ko u reulumbolutambiwa batho ba phesese ore whatever they're going through, Mudzimu vhalavhelesa, Mudzimu is aware. They just have to keep on praying. Va vhevhulvhelo kha Mudzimu, hu si kha tshiṅwe tshithu, hu si kha muṅwe muthu. Everything shall be well. Thank you.

0: That's a beautiful one chosen by Cheza Ari Sipongwe Nya Jesu Ufixeni alongside Tina Zungu. It is your hour. You actually get to choose the song. You are making the playlist and it is fire so far. 29 minutes after 8 o'clock is your time. We're on the third hour of the show and it all belongs to you. So I have another message here from Richard Murauzi. Ari, please play me Leonard David Hall called Crescent Moon. And after that, I still have more of your song selections. Keep it logged.
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0: Ande ori mborandanga wanga rufuno ari ukorandangira pace. So into you. A lot is being communicated here. I also played you Lira, Something Inside So Strong, chosen by Tindo. It's 17 minutes before 9 o'clock. And it's a wrap on your song selections. Thank you so much for all your selections. It was amazing. It's nice when I just have to sit back and actually play your songs and I don't have to do anything. That was lovely. Thank you so much. If you do get a chance to get your song being played on the Choice FM Avenue tonight, you can actually take advantage next time on a Sunday. You can start on a Friday. Huh? All right, we're moving on. It's still the Choice FM Avenue and Choice FM and Energy FM. I have full play coming through with the Bali Run, and something you can look forward to as we slowly move to the last hour of the show is your weather updates. Uri Suimanganderade, Machero, Hanifala, Mpumalanga, Limpopo, and Gauteng. So stick around for that. Here's full play with the Bali Run.
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This one takes you way back when you were having that dilemma. You remember, right? That was Kelly and Nelly with the dilemma. Before that, I gave you Mlindo, the vocalist, who came through with Ama Blessa alongside DJ Mapuri. So it's a few seconds before 9 o'clock, crossing over to the last hour of the show. And I need to prepare you with the weather for tomorrow. What can you expect as we prepare to step into the first day of June tomorrow? June babies, where are you? Stand up. Let's see you. Let's get you ready for what to expect when you wake up tomorrow morning. It's your weather, yes, for tomorrow, the 1st of June, 2026, across Limpopo, Gauteng, and Mpumalanga.

0: moderate, but don't be surprised by partly cloudy skies. There's a slight possibility of light rain in some areas, so stay alert to local focus. And for our friends in Mpumalanga, or if you're going to be making your way to Mpumalanga, brace yourselves for a rather wet start to the week. Very wet weather is expected to continue with scattered showers and rain likely across the province. Temperatures will be cold, so warm clothing is definitely a must this week. So drive safely and be mindful of wet roads. Overall, for all these three provinces, Monday the 1st of June marks the true embrace of winter. So winter is here. Expect cooler temperatures and prepare for some wet condition, particularly in Mpumalanga and parts of Limpopo and also in Gauteng. So stay warm. Make sure, guys, stay safe and have a wonderful start to your week. From me to you, Choice FM and Energy FM loves you like that. 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Thank you so much for tuning in and for actually sticking around. I have your artist profiling a bit later on to find out who we're getting to know this week. Who's our artist of the week? Keep it locked right here on Choice FM and Energy FM. My name is Samantha Wahlaisi. The last hour of the show. For real, love will be waiting. Enjoy.
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You know what's cracking. 101.1. 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

0: Is it true, though? Is it true? Niafana. That is something so eto hare ama chance. Bazokshela amanga. That's what it's basically saying. It's 15 minutes after 9 o'clock. Also played you, Gero Levette, with Mr. Too Damn Good. Right here on the Choice FM Avenue and Choice FM and Energy FM. It's 15 after 9. And what does that mean? It's time to celebrate music. We've been celebrating incredible talents tonight. And I'm not stopping. I'm still going on. And this time around, I'm taking advantage. Now it's time to shine some spotlight on another South African gem, an artist whose unique sound and is very captivating. Her presence is just out of this world. Her name is Shekinah. Yes, she is our artist of the week. She made it to Choice FM and Energy FM. So Shekinah Tandi Donnell, she was actually born in Durban, KwaZulu-Natal. Shekinah's journey into the music industry began very early. Many will remember her from Mnet Idols SA, where she actually first showcased her undeniable vocal talent as a teenager. She was very young. So this early exposure was just a glimpse of the star she was destined to become. She is a star now. So Shekinah has since blossomed into one of South Africa's most celebrated singer-songwriter, known for her distinctive blend of R&B, pop and soul. Her career is actually adorned with numerous accolades, and I will get to that a bit later on. But for now, let's welcome her and congratulate her and clock it for her for making it to be the artist of the week. We're getting to know her a little better today. We'll get to know her accolades. We'll get to know her discography. Where is she now? 17 after 9 o'clock, and she's welcoming us with a beautiful one called Back to the Beach alongside Kelly Dish. Shekinah, enjoy.
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0: Back to the beach, playing right here on Choice FM and Energy FM. So, girl has actually solidified her position as a leading force in contemporary African music. She is a multiple South African Music Award winner the summers, having famously swept categories like Newcomer of the Year, Album of the Year, and Female Artist of the Week. She has backed all that for her groundbreaking debut album. So, her discography is a testament of her artistry. Her debut album, Rose Gold, released back in 2017 in October, was a critical and commercial success, featuring chart-topping hits like Suited. This was followed by her equally impressive second album, Trouble in Paradise, which continued to showcase her evolution as an artist and her ability to craft beautifully. So tracks like She Also, Seasons Also, and Less Trouble, consistently delivering fresh and innovative music. We still have a lot to get to know about her. But right now, the said song that actually put her on the top charts, Suited, is the name of the song. Enjoy.
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0: topping, chart-topping hit, Suited. As I've said, she has also released EPs such as Seasons and Less Trouble, consistently delivering fresh and innovative music. She is good. Just by, you know, you can, her voice is so distinctive. Like, you can tell that one is done by Shekinah. It's 25 minutes after 9 o'clock. If you just joined us, you've missed out on a lot. We're on the last hour of the show. This is the Choice FM Avenue on Choice FM and Energy FM, and we're getting to know our artist of the week. It is Shekinah. So beyond her awards and chart success, Shekinah's music resonates because of its authenticity. She often explores themes of love and self-discovery and empowerment, delivering with a vocal style that is both powerful and intimately vulnerable. So her personal life, while kept relatively private, often subtly influences the depth of honesty found in her lyrics, allowing listeners to actually connect with her on a deeper level. That is Shekinah for you. So before we wrap up the profiling and getting to know her, so we're getting to know her discography, her musical talent and artistry. She did this one. I love it so much. It's brand new with featuring Young Stunner. It's called Spunky. Enjoy this one from Shekinah.
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0: toughest 9 o'clock, and gave you a beautiful one from Shekinah alongside Youngster. Well cooked, I tell you. Spunky is the name of the song. So we were getting to know her, our artist of the week. It's Shekinah Tandy Dowell, born on the 2nd of October, 1990, back in 1994. She is Shekinah, South Africa singer and a songwriter. Talented, this one. She was amongst the top 32 of Mnet Season 7 of SA Idol back in 2011 and the top 6 of Season 8 of SA Idols in 2012. So her debut studio album Rose Gold back in 2017 became the best-selling album and was certified multi-platinum by the RISA. So Rose Gold produced 3 number 1 singles, I've Played You Suited, Please Mister also, and Different. So her second studio album was Trouble in Paradise, which was cooked in 2021. It was also certified gold by the Recording Industry of South Africa, RISA. So throughout her career, she's been present since 2016 until even today. She's from Durban, as I've said. We almost know everything about her. She is signed under label Sony Music. She's doing well for herself. She's won so many awards. The album earned 6 nominations at the 2018 South African Music Awards. That is the first album winning the Newcomer of the Year, Album of the Year, and the Female Artist of the Year. That was her year. Back in 2018, she did very well. But then we have to close it off. We know a little about her. She's a private person. There's not much to talk about. It's 29 minutes before 10 o'clock. So we're signing off with a beautiful one that people love to love. Let You Know. It's actually Sketchy Bongo featuring the vocalist. That is Shekinah. Enjoy this one.
1: Yo, 1, 2. It ain't a game. Turn this up.
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You're not alone. I haven't been alone on this night shift. And thank you so much to you. That's the Commodores with the night shift. 2 minutes before 10 o'clock. I also played you Toni Braxton, who came through with Hurt You. I Never Want to Hurt You. We were intentional with the music. It was amazing to actually cruise with you. And just like that, our beautiful Sunday evening journey together comes to a close. It's sad, but the good part about it is it's a cycle. It's coming back again. It's been an incredible 4 hours from 6 p.m. until now on the 31st of May 2026, World No Tobacco Day. Think about it. So say, as I sign off tonight, remember the messages of hope, of resilience, and also community that have echoed through our airwaves. And thank you so much for tuning in, for sharing your Sunday evening with me, Samantha Watley.

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1: yo 1 2